0: Cover band making Jungle Love on a Friday night. It's the Friday night beach party, and what a great way to kick off hour four of Canada's Feel Good Party on your radio. Hey, it's Darrell McLean here. We still have another hour of your favorite classic hits of the 70s and 80s coming up. A little more 60s in there, too. And, of course, lots more of your requests and dedications. 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
2: 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I would like to hear a song from Bon Jovi. Any song at all. Thank you very much, Terry.

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1: Hi, Daryl. It's Carmen calling from Cape Breton. I'd like to listen to Wish You Were Here by Pink Floyd. Thank you.

0: 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Loving the sounds of the Rolling Stones. Here they are with their number one from 1968 and Jumpin' Jack Flash. We love the Rolling Stones on the Beach Party, and they are still rocking and still rolling. Gotta love those guys. I'm Darryl McLean, very excited about the upcoming Beach Party Getaway 2027. Have you heard the good news? We're off for 7 days of fun in the sun, relaxation, and good times, January 28th to February 4th at our favorite destination, the beautiful Sandos Playa Car Beach Resort on the Riviera Maya. 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
1: Hi, Daryl. This is Adrian Boudreau from Little Dover, Nova Scotia. I'd like to hear the Holly, the air that I breathe. Thank you very much.

0: Incoming message.
1: My name is Alan. I'm calling from Beaumontville, Ontario. I would like to request to the city of New Orleans. I don't know who sings that song, but it's a great song. I love the show. Thank you, Daryl. Bye-bye.

0: 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Another request for Carlo Guthrie's City of New Orleans, taking you back to 1972. A great songwriter named Steve Goodman wrote this tune back in 1970. He wrote the lyrics on a sketch pad after his wife fell asleep on the Illinois Central train where they were going to visit his wife's grandmother, and Goodman wrote about what he saw looking out the windows of the train playing cards in the club car. Arlo Guthrie's cover in 1972 really popularized the song and brought attention to rail lines that had been vanishing across Middle America, and many people who lived in rural areas relied on them to travel. Hope you enjoyed hearing City of New Orleans from Arlo Guthrie. I'm Daryl McLean, and we're rocking with Canada's own Brian Adams in just moments.
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0: 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Taking care of our final request tonight, the Beatles with their number one, Hey Jude. That was the Beatles' longest running single, 7 minutes and 11 seconds, and at the time was the longest song ever released as a single, and it was also the very first record released on Apple Records and the most commercially successful Beatles song in their history. I'm Daryl McLean. We're almost done on this Friday night, but stick around. We get time to squeeze in one more.
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XFM weather, the heat warning is continued overnight, partly cloudy and some fog patches with the low 16 to 19. As Saturday continues, we'll see a mix of sun and clouds Saturday morning, plus a chance of showers in the afternoon and a risk of thunder showers on the mainland. A high of 29, but 22 along parts of the coast. The humidex could hit 36. Saturday night, cloudy with a chance of showers on Cape Breton, a good chance of showers on the mainland. Fog patches starting late Saturday evening and the overnight low 18. That's your forecast from 98.9 XFM.

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0: Okay, over here, boys. 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

XFM weather, the heat warning is continued overnight, partly cloudy and some fog patches with the low 16 to 19. As Saturday continues, we'll see a mix of sun and clouds Saturday morning, plus a chance of showers in the afternoon and a risk of thunder showers on the mainland. A high of 29, but 22 along parts of the coast. The humidex could hit 36. Saturday night, cloudy with a chance of showers on Cape Breton, a good chance of showers on the mainland. Fog patches starting late Saturday evening and the overnight low 18. That's your forecast from 98.9 XFM.

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XFM weather, the heat warning is continued overnight, partly cloudy and some fog patches with the low 16 to 19. As Saturday continues, we'll see a mix of sun and clouds Saturday morning, plus a chance of showers in the afternoon and a risk of thunder showers on the mainland. A high of 29, but 22 along parts of the coast. The Humidex could hit 36. Saturday night, cloudy with a chance of showers on Cape Breton, a good chance of showers on the mainland. Fog patches starting late Saturday evening and the overnight low 18. That's your forecast from 98.9 XFM.

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1: XFM weather, the heat warning is continued overnight, partly cloudy and some fog patches with the low 16 to 19. As Saturday continues, we'll see a mix of sun and clouds Saturday morning, plus a chance of showers in the afternoon and a risk of thunder showers on the mainland. A high of 29, but 22 along parts of the coast. The Humidex could hit 36. Saturday night, cloudy with a chance of showers on Cape Breton, a good chance of showers on the mainland. Fog patches starting late Saturday evening and the overnight low 18. That's your forecast from 98.9 XFM.

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Nothing but hits.

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1: 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From 5 to 7, there'll be games for the kids, a barbecue, different artists and artisans presenting their work. And then at 7 p.m., there'll be a concert with Les Volées, followed by Our Father's Fools. And if the weather permits, they'll end the evening with fireworks around 9 p.m. In case of rain, the events will be moved inside to the Pomquette Community Center. Details on these and many other events can be found on our website. 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
1: XFM weather, the heat warning is continued overnight, partly cloudy and some fog patches with the low 16 to 19. As Saturday continues, we'll see a mix of sun and clouds Saturday morning, plus a chance of showers in the afternoon and a risk of thundershowers on the mainland. A high of 29, but 22 along parts of the coast. The humidex could hit 36. Saturday night, cloudy with a chance of showers on Cape Breton, a good chance of showers on the mainland. Fog patches starting late Saturday evening and the overnight low 18. That's your forecast from 98.9 XFM.

connecting Cape Breton Island and mainland Nova Scotia since 1943. 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
1: Oh, hey, how'd that promotion meeting go with Mr. Johnson?
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2: 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They'll go, "Oh, Michael, we love you. 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
9: XFM weather, the heat warning is continued overnight, partly cloudy and some fog patches with the low 16 to 19. As Saturday continues, we'll see a mix of sun and clouds Saturday morning, plus a chance of showers in the afternoon and a risk of thunder showers on the mainland. A high of 29, but 22 along parts of the coast. The humidex could hit 36. Saturday night, cloudy with a chance of showers on Cape Breton, a good chance of showers on the mainland. Fog patches starting late Saturday evening and the overnight low 18. That's your forecast from 98.9 XFM.

summer bucket list, the beach, family and friends, vacation and 98.9 Nothing But Hits. Take us along. We're portable, and we don't take up too much space.

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1: XFM weather, the heat warning is continued overnight, partly cloudy and some fog patches with the low 16 to 19. As Saturday continues, we'll see a mix of sun and clouds Saturday morning, plus a chance of showers in the afternoon and a risk of thunder showers on the mainland. A high of 29, but 22 along parts of the coast. The Humidex could hit 36. Saturday night, cloudy with a chance of showers on Cape Breton, a good chance of showers on the mainland. Fog patches starting late Saturday evening and the overnight low 18. That's your forecast from 98.9 XFM.

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0: 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All

shivered in the heat. 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
1: XFM weather for Saturday, a mix of sun and cloud in the afternoon. Add on a chance of showers, and there's risk of thunder showers on the mainland. A high of 29 and a humidex of 36, but on parts of the coast, a high of 22 and the humidex 30. On Saturday night, cloudy with a chance of showers. Fog patches beginning late in the evening, the overnight low 18. On Sunday, a mix of sun and cloud and a chance of showers for Pictou and Antigonish with a high of 28. Otherwise, cloudy with a chance of showers and a high of 24. That's your forecast from 98.9 XFM.

0: Remember your first kiss? Mwah! 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
1: 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XFM weather for Saturday, a mix of sun and cloud in the afternoon. Add on a chance of showers, and there's risk of thundershowers on the mainland. A high of 29 and a humidex of 36, but on parts of the coast, a high of 22 and the humidex 30. On Saturday night, cloudy with a chance of showers. Fog patches beginning late in the evening, the overnight low 18. On Sunday, a mix of sun and cloud and a chance of showers for Pictou and Antigonish with a high of 28. Otherwise, cloudy with a chance of showers and a high of 24. That's your forecast from 98.9 XFM.

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0: Taking a look at community events, the Barneys River Station School Museum on the Old Orchard Road is hosting an antique road show on Thursday, August 13th from 7 to 8 p.m. Bring in your old treasures and they'll have an expert on site to help appraise the item's value. On August the 15th, come out to Chez Delorier and Palmquette to celebrate La Fête Nationale de l'Acadie. From 4 to 6, there'll be a takeout frico dinner. From 5 to 7, there'll be games for the kids, a barbecue, different artists and artisans presenting their work. And then at 7 p.m., there'll be a concert with Les Volées, followed by Our Father's Fools. And if the weather permits, they'll end the evening with fireworks around 9 p.m. In case of rain, the events will be moved inside to the Palmquette Community Center. Details on these and many other events can be found on our website. 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
0: XFM weather for Saturday, a mix of sun and cloud in the afternoon. Add on a chance of showers, and there's risk of thundershowers on the mainland. A high of 29 and a humidex of 36, but on parts of the coast, a high of 22 and the humidex 30. On Saturday night, cloudy with a chance of showers, fog patches beginning late in the evening, the overnight low 18. On Sunday, a mix of sun and cloud and a chance of showers for Pictou and Antigonish with a high of 28, otherwise cloudy with a chance of showers and a high of 24. That's your forecast from 98.9 XFM.

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1: XFM weather for Saturday, a mix of sun and cloud in the afternoon. Add on a chance of showers, and there's risk of thundershowers on the mainland. A high of 29 and a humidex of 36, but on parts of the coast, a high of 22 and the humidex 30. On Saturday night, cloudy with a chance of showers. Fog patches beginning late in the evening, the overnight low 18. On Sunday, a mix of sun and cloud and a chance of showers for Pictou and Antigonish with a high of 28. Otherwise, cloudy with a chance of showers and a high of 24. That's your forecast from 98.9 XFM.

0: 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We're portable. 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
1: Let us place ourselves in the presence of God as we pray. O God, our Heavenly Father, as we begin another day, we ask for your love and protection. We wish to acknowledge you as our Creator and Sovereign Lord. Help us to be grateful for the many acts of kindness and generosity which you are constantly bestowing upon us. Give us the grace to show kindness and generosity to one another as we go about our work this day. We offer our prayers, O God, especially for the young people in our communities. May they become ever more aware of your presence amongst us. Help them to grow in wisdom and in love for you. Guide them in their choice of careers so that they may prudently and gratefully use the time and the talents you give them for your greater honor and glory, as well as for their own earthly peace and happiness. We also pray, O God, for the parents of the young people. Bless them with a generous measure of your choicest blessings, so that they may bring up their children in an atmosphere of love, harmony, and peace. Help them to instill in their children a genuine love for you and for your divine truths. We ask this through our Lord Jesus Christ, who lives and reigns with you in the Holy Spirit, one God, forever and ever. Amen.

0: Good morning, and here is your marine forecast. For Sable, Eastern Shore, and Foreshoe, wind light, becoming variable 10 to 15 knots overnight. Wind variable 10 to 15 knots on Sunday. For Northumberland Strait, wind light today, tonight, and for Sunday. And for Gulf Magdalen, wind light, becoming southeast 15 knots on Sunday afternoon. And that's your marine forecast. Good morning from the XFM Newsroom. I'm John LeBlanc for Trimac Toyota.
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0: Officials with the municipality of Antigonish County are asking residents to reduce water consumption. The county has announced voluntary conservation measures for all residents, which includes limiting activities like watering lawns, washing vehicles, and filling pools. The county also recommends checking your toilet for leaks and flush only when necessary. Take shorter showers, turn up the tap when brushing your teeth, and collect rainwater for use in your garden. A man from Dartmouth faces charges for child sexual abuse and exploitation material. Halifax Regional Police found the material following a search on Crystal Drive. The 31-year-old is scheduled to appear in court at a later date. He faces charges for accessing and possessing the material, as well as two counts of breaching probation orders. Next week, we'll see a new commander installed for the armed forces on the East Coast. Rear Admiral Pascal Bellumeur will officially take the job in Halifax on Tuesday. The commander of Maritime Forces Atlantic and Joint Task Force Atlantic leads the Royal Canadian Navy on the East Coast. He'll also be in charge of Canadian Armed Forces continental operations across Atlantic Canada. Some 12,000 residents of British Columbia's Okanagan region are being forced from their homes by a dangerous new wildfire burning west of Summerland. District officials issued an evacuation order just after midnight, along with a declaration of a state of emergency. The order states that the Bald Range wildfire is a significant threat to the health, safety, and welfare of people in the evacuation area. The fire exploded in size within hours of first being reported late Friday afternoon and is one of over 100 active blazes burning across BC. Asking rents in Canada have now fallen 7.5% over the last 2 years. That's according to the latest monthly analysis from Rentals.ca and Urban Nation. It found the average asking rent fell 4% in July compared to a year before and now sits at $2,037. However, July's decrease was the smallest year-over-year drop since February, and prices continue to rise when comparing month to month. A mother and her son have embarked on a weeks-long march in support of those they say are stuck in immigration limbo in Canada. Safika Oslam Yaman-Sahin is walking from Toronto to Ottawa in the hopes her protest will bring about a resolution to the uncertainty affecting Turkish and Syrian nationals. They were brought to Canada on a temporary program following a deadly earthquake, and their work permits are set to expire in a few months. Yaman-Sahin said she hopes the protest will bring about a resolution to the uncertainty affecting those who sought refuge here after the disaster. Weather is next for C&J Martin Well Drilling.
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0: XFM weather, the heat warning is continued. Today, it's a mix of sun and cloud, along with a chance of showers over the mainland in the afternoon. The high 29 and a humidex of 36, but along parts of the coast, it's a high of 22 and a humidex of 30. The UV index for Saturday, very high. Cloudy for tonight. On the mainland, there'll be a chance of showers in the early evening, followed by a few showers, and risk of a thundershower beginning late in the evening, up to 20 millimeters in the heaviest showers. For Cape Breton, it's a good chance of showers beginning late this evening. Fog patches will develop during the evening on the mainland and overnight for Cape Breton, the low 19 degrees. On Sunday, cloudy skies, a chance of showers in the early morning for the mainland, and a good chance of showers through the day for Cape Breton. Fog patches will retreat to the coast, a high of 24, the humidex 31, and the UV index for Sunday high. Currently in New Glasgow, it's 20 degrees. In Port Hawkesbury, it's 19, and in Antigonish, it's 18. Sports is next for Antigonish Rental.
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0: In Major League Baseball, Andre Jimenez and Josh Smith each hit homers. Jose Soriano pitched 4 2/3 innings of 4-hit, 2-run ball in his Toronto debut. And the visiting Blue Jays started a 3-game weekend series in Philadelphia with a tense 5-4 win over the Phillies. Alejandro Kirk had 2 RBIs for the Jays, who gave up 2 runs in the 9th. In other interleague competitions, it was Tampa Bay over Seattle 2-1. The Yankees beat Atlanta 3-2 in an extra inning. The Cubs got by Kansas City 6-4. The Angels 4-3 over Miami. Twins beat Milwaukee 8-6. Houston 6-3 over San Diego. And San Francisco defeated Detroit 5-2. In the American League, the Red Sox romped over the Athletics 13-1. Cleveland beat the White Sox 8-2. And it was Texas 2-1 over the Orioles. In National League play, Arizona outscored the Dodgers 4-3. Mets got by the Pirates 6-4. Washington 5-3 over the Cincinnati Reds. And St. Louis beat Colorado 3-2. Trevor Harris threw for 401 yards and 2 touchdowns. Receiver Keyshawn Johnson had 11 catches for 133 yards and a touchdown. And the 6-2 Saskatchewan Rough Riders moved into a tie for tops in the West by defeating

Aretha Franklin there with a little respect. 98.9 XFM. Welcome to another Saturday morning filled with solid gold hits. This hour, we got Moody Blues, all-time classic from Bill Haley and the Comets, Stampeders coming up, April Wine as well. And of course, lots and lots and lots of things to see and do this weekend. We'll keep you in the loop on all of that today. Right now, it's The Temptations. Papa Was a Rolling Stone.

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0: It's the weekend. What more can I say? 98.9. Nothing but hits.

0: Yeah.
1: Is that you?
0: Who's it?
1: Oh, Cornelius.
0: Cornelius.
1: Yeah.
0: Oh, Cornelius.
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0: Bye-bye.
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0: Yeah, man, what's up?
1: I'm in trouble.
0: Yeah.
1: My girl just told me.

0: Well, my 3 minutes is just about up.
1: Oh, I'm sorry. Cornelius, we can't handle it this weekend.
0: Oh, really?
1: Certainly nice to hear from you, man. Bye!
0: Wolf? Hello, Wolf? Wolf?
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7: Still got that heat warning going. Mix of sun and cloud today. And at coast, it's a high of 22 and the humidex 30. Cloudy tonight. There's a good chance Cape Breton starting late in the evening, but for the mainland, we'll start with a chance of showers, then becoming a few showers through the evening. Heavy showers. Fog patches also coming around, a low of 19. Tomorrow, cloudy skies. Chance of showers early in the morning on the mainland. Good chance of showers for the day on Cape Breton. And the fog will retreat to the coast, but stick around. A high of 24, the humidex 31 tomorrow. Right now, 20 in New Glasgow, 19 for Port Hawkesbury, 18 for Antigonish.
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0: That's Bond, When You're Up, You're Up. Hamilton, Joe Frank and Reynolds, Don't Pull Your Love. Bill Haley and the Comets, Rocking Around the Clock. Clock says 7:40, and I have no reason to doubt it. Bob Dylan on the way, and a classic from the Everly Brothers coming up as well. A lot of things on the go today over in Pictou, town of Pictou. There's going to be a fundraising concert in support of the Pictou West Food Bank. They're going to set up outside the First Presbyterian Church on Prince Street in Pictou tonight. It's from 6 to 8 p.m. Admission is by donation. Bring your own lawn chair and enjoy the show.
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3: Nothing says summer in Anakin-ish like live music under the open sky. Hi, I'm Lucy of the Bear McNeils. 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
1: Good morning from the XFM Newsroom. I'm John LeBlanc for Andy Ganesh, five to a dollar.
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1: Officials with the municipality of Antigonish County are asking residents to reduce their water consumption. The county has announced voluntary conservation measures for all residents. That includes limiting activities like watering lawns, washing vehicles, and filling pools. The county also recommends checking your toilet for leaks and flush only when necessary. Take shorter showers, turn off the tap when brushing your teeth, and collect rainwater for use in your garden. A new commander for the armed forces on the East Coast will be installed next week. Rear Admiral Pascal Bellumeur will officially take the job in Halifax on Tuesday. The commander of the Maritime Forces Atlantic and Joint Task Force Atlantic leads the Royal Canadian Navy on the East Coast. He'll also be in charge of Canadian Armed Forces continental operations across Atlantic Canada. Nova Scotia RCMP say they've seized more than $113,000 worth of illegal cannabis. The Mounties began investigating a pair of shipments from Ontario last month. They were seized and confirmed to contain cannabis products. No charges have been laid, and the investigation is ongoing. A Memorial University professor is getting ready to lead a 250-day research mission to the Arctic. Maxime Jeffrey will be the chief research scientist and the only Canadian aboard the Terra Polar Station. The aluminum-clad station is saucer-shaped and will travel to the Arctic under its own power before becoming embedded in the sea ice. The project will see no crew changes and aims to collect environmental data focused on how season changes affect marine ecosystems in the Arctic. A new wildfire spotted late Friday in the Okanagan region of British Columbia is forcing evacuations after exploding in size. The regional district of Okanagan-Similkameen says the wildfire grew to 50 square kilometers in just 3 hours after being discovered west of Okanagan Lake. Social media videos appear to show multiple houses and other structures on fire in the community of Falder, where residents posted that chunks of ash were falling. Another Ontario community hit by flooding has declared a state of emergency. Southwold Township near London in southern Ontario made the declaration Friday morning as heavy rains moved across the region. The community is at least the third Ontario municipality to do so in the last week. St. Catharines and the nearby town of Lincoln, as well as Niagara Falls, all declared states of emergency following heavy rain last week. A multi-year project by the federal government is aimed at identifying areas of the country that lack local news coverage. The idea is to map out areas where there's no news coverage at all and areas where news outlets aren't meeting critical information needs. April Lindgren is an academic behind the project who says newsrooms in some regions have been cut back to the point where no one is regularly covering municipal politics. She says AI is now making it possible to identify all news outlets in Canada's 5,000 municipalities and keep the list up to date. Many doctors say a handful of health care cut reversals by the federal government won't help most refugees. Ottawa has reinstated full coverage for a handful of health care services for refugees as of the end of July. It includes paying the full cost of some supplies, including home oxygen tanks and feeding pumps, as well as the cost of long-term care to a maximum of $1,736 a month. Canada's interim federal health program imposed a 30% copayment requirement May the 1st on a range of products and services before medical organizations, including the Canadian Medical Association, warned that it wasn't affordable. And the Republican-led U.S. Senate voted 50-49 to make Todd Blanche Attorney General early this morning. Democrats accused the former personal attorney of President Trump of prioritizing his loyalty to him above all else through investigations against Trump foes, including former FBI Director James Comey, and a radical reshaping of the department. The Justice Department has lost thousands of employees under the leadership of Blanche and former Attorney General Pam Bondi through firings, resignations, or voluntary departures. 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
1: XFM weather. The heat warning continues. It's a mix of sun and cloud today, plus a chance of showers on the mainland in the afternoon. A high of 29 and a humidex of 36, except 22 the high along parts of the coast with the humidex close to 30. UV index for Saturday, very high. Tonight, cloudy. On the mainland, a chance of showers in the early evening, then a few showers, with risk of a thunder shower beginning late in the evening, up to 20 millimeters in the heaviest showers by morning. For Cape Breton, a good chance of showers beginning late this evening. Fog patches will develop in the evening on the mainland and spread overnight to Cape Breton. The overnight low, 19 degrees. On Sunday, cloudy, a chance of showers early in the morning on the mainland, a good chance of showers for the day.

0: and a high of 24. Cloudy with a good chance of showers for northern Cape Breton once again with a high of 20. Currently in New Glasgow, it's 22 degrees. In Port Hawkesbury, it's 19 degrees. Outside the XFM studios in Antigonish, it's currently 20. The relative humidity, 92%, and the barometric pressure is at 102.1 kilopascals. 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
0: Andre Jimenez and Josh Smith each hit home runs. Jose Soriano pitched 4 2/3 innings of 4-hit, 2-run ball in his Toronto debut. And the visiting Blue Jays started a 3-game weekend series in Philadelphia with a tense 5-4 win over the Phillies. Alejandro Kirk had 2 RBIs for the Jays, who gave up 2 runs in the ninth. Peyton Tolley struck out a career-high 14 across 6 innings. Wyler Abreu drove in 3 runs, and the Boston Red Sox won their 9th straight with a 13-1 rout of the visiting Athletics. The Red Sox are just the 7th team since 1920 to win 27 or more games in a 30-game span, and the only team to begin that run under 500. The Red Sox play a 4-game series in Toronto beginning on Monday. In other interleague play, Tampa Bay doubled Seattle 2-1. Yankees got by Atlanta 3-2 in 10 innings. The Cubs beat Kansas City 6-4. Angels over Miami 4-3. The Brewers fell to Minnesota 8-6. Houston doubled San Diego 6-3. And San Francisco 5-2 over Detroit. In the American League, the Cleveland Guardians beat the White Sox 8-2 and Texas 2-1 over the Orioles. And in the National League, it was Arizona 4-3 over the Dodgers. The Pirates fell 6-4 to the Mets. Washington defeated Cincinnati 5-3 and St. Louis 3-2 over Colorado. Trevor Harris threw for 401 yards and 2 touchdowns. Receiver Keyshawn Johnson had 11 catches for 133 yards and a touchdown. The 6-2 Saskatchewan Roughriders move into a tie for first in the West, defeating the visiting Ottawa Redblacks 42-20. The Redblacks are now winless in 8. Third period goals by Malik Latayen and Yako Wysik snapped a 2-2 deadlock and lifted Canada to the win 6-3 in the semifinals over Finland at the Hlinka-Gretzky Cup in Edmonton. Canada will play the U.S. for gold in the final today. The Americans beat Slovakia 5-2 in the other semi. Shakira Austin had 21 points and 11 rebounds. Kiki Ireafan had 15 points and 7 rebounds. The Washington Mystics defeated the visiting Atlanta Dream 79-74 to extend their WNBA winning streak to 6 in a row. Two other contests where the Connecticut Sun outscored the Phoenix Mercury 75-72, and it was Golden State 94-76 over Dallas. It's 8:11, the most local news and sports, anytime at 989xfm.ca.

0: Going back to 1972, Jim Croce, an operator, and from 65, The Lovin' Spoonful, Do You Believe in Magic? More great hits from the 60s and 70s coming up. We've got Three Dog Night, Barry McGuire, Elvis coming up as well, and a lot of things on the go today. The John Arthur Murphy Memorial Run is happening. The registration is on right now. And they'll be leaving St. Joseph's Lakeside Community Center at 9 this morning. But even if you're not in the run, you can take part in the big breakfast at the center. That's on Ohio East Road. And it is $14 for the adult serving, and kids can eat for $7. They got the eggs, the pancakes, the sausages, bacon, biscuits, et cetera, et cetera. They're going to start serving up the breakfasts at 8:30, which is not that far away.
1: This is a message from the municipality of the County of Antigonish. A drop in water levels at the water tower in Lower South River has staff monitoring all systems. The municipality has issued a voluntary water conservation advisory for all Antigonish County residents. Measures include limiting activities such as watering lawns, washing vehicles, and filling pools. The county also recommends checking your toilet for leaks and flush only when necessary. Take shorter showers, turn off the tap when brushing your teeth, and collect rainwater for use in your garden. Conservation ensures that essential services such as hospitals and fire departments have the water they need and helps protect long-term access to water for everyone.
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4: After 30 incredible years of owning Down to Earth Art Gallery and with hearts full of mixed emotions, Gerard and Elaine are thrilled to announce their retirement at the end of January 2027 and will be closing the gallery. They will sincerely miss their wonderful clients, many of whom have become dear friends. As part of celebrating their 30 years in business, they're holding their last Alan Sillaboy show with more than 40 original works of art from August 20th to the 24th. Alan Sillaboy was the first artist to partner with Down to Earth Art 30 years ago, and they've been exhibiting his amazing artwork ever since. They're using this show as a way to thank their loyal collectors of Alan's work. Any customer who has purchased an Alan Sillaboy original from them over the last 30 years will have the opportunity to purchase from this show at a 25% saving. Alan will be in the gallery Thursday and Friday evening, August 20th and 21st, from 6 until 8, and again Saturday afternoon from 2 until 4. Down to Earth Art Gallery in Fine Framing, 240 Main Street, Antigonish, next to the Royal Bank.
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0: Still got that heat warning going. It's a mix of sun and cloud today, and on the mainland, we can add on a chance of showers in the afternoon. High of 29, the humidex 36, but along much of the coast, it's a high of 22, the humidex around 30. Cloudy for tonight, and fog patches starting in the evening for the mainland and overnight for Cape Breton. Also, on the mainland, it's a chance of showers in the early evening, and then a few showers, and then add on a risk of a thunder shower by late in the evening. For Cape Breton, it's a good chance of showers beginning late in the evening and overnight as well, low 19. Tomorrow, cloudy skies, good chance of showers on Cape Breton. Fog will retreat to the coast and a high of 24, the humidex around 31 tomorrow. 23 degrees in New Glasgow. Port Hawkesbury's up to 20 and Antigonish at 21 with Toulouse. It always happens this way.

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0: 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It's from 8 a.m. till 2 p.m. both today and tomorrow. There's also a multifamily garage sale at 383 Pearlbrook Road, and that starts at 9 and goes till 1 this afternoon. Yard sale in Tracadie at 9260 Highway 4. That starts at 10. And we'll go until 3 today. And there's a huge yard sale in Judick at the Judick Service Center property. That's 5414 Highway 19. Starts at 10, goes until 4. Most of it will be inside the garage store area, but there will be some stuff outside as well. But they note, no early birds, please. 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

Violence flaring, bullets loading. You're old enough to kill, but not for voting. You don't believe in war, but what's that gun you're toting? And even the

0: 98.9 XFM, Abraham's Children with Gypsy, Barry McGuire, and Eve of Destruction, a song from 1965. But a lot of those references, you could update them to today, and it'd be just as relevant. The Troggs coming up. We got some Elvis as well. And also, just a quick note for those who are listening on our stream, either streaming it through your device or on our website. There's going to be a brief interruption there. We got to do a reboot of the computer that handles our streaming. So in a couple of minutes, you'll see things drop out, but it will come back fairly quickly. And then you can resume your streaming enjoyment.
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0: XFM weather, got that heat warning still going. Mix of sun and cloud for today, and there'll be a chance of showers in the mainland this afternoon. High of 29, humidex 36, but on parts of the coast it'll be a high of 22, the humidex 30. Cloudy for this evening, a good chance of showers on Cape Breton starting late in the evening with fog patches overnight. The mainland will start with a chance of showers early tonight and then a few showers, but then a risk of a thunder shower added on starting late in the evening, which could make things quite wet. Fog patches too, low of 19. Cloudy for tomorrow, good chance of showers on Cape Breton, and fog will retreat to the coast and hang around on Sunday. High of 24 degrees. 23 in New Glasgow. 20 degrees in Port Hawkesbury, Andy Ganesh at 21.

wild thing, I think I love you. But I wanna know for sure.

0: A man from Dartmouth is facing charges for child sexual abuse and exploitation material. Halifax Regional Police found the material after a search on Crystal Drive. The 31-year-old is scheduled to appear in court at a later date. He faces charges for accessing and possessing the material, as well as two counts of breaching probation orders. Officials in BC are investigating the cause of a wildfire that exploded in size to cover 50 square kilometers just a few hours after being discovered in the Okanagan region on Friday. The Bald Range wildfire is just one of 104 active wildfires burning across that province. Officials in the district of Summerland say the fire is one of the quickest moving and fastest growing in the province. It triggered an evacuation order covering roughly 12,000 people just after midnight. A mother and her 12-year-old son are marching from Toronto to Ottawa in support of Turkish and Syrian nationals facing immigration uncertainties. 47-year-old Safika Özlem Yaman Sahin is being joined on parts of her 500-kilometer journey by her son, who will represent the children stuck in what she calls immigration limbo. Work permits that were issued as part of a temporary program to bring Turkish and Syrian nationals to Canada in the wake of a devastating 7.8 magnitude earthquake in 2023 are set to expire. Yaman Sahin says people need extra time to complete the process in applying for permanent residency, and her march to Ottawa is in the hopes of getting the federal government to offer extensions. 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
0: XFM weather. The heat warning continues today. It's a mix of sun and cloud, along with a chance of showers over the mainland in the afternoon. The high 29, humidex 36, but along parts of the coast it's a high of 22 and the humidex near 30. UV index today very high. Tonight, cloudy. A chance of showers on the mainland in the early evening, then a few showers, with risk of a thundershower beginning late in the evening. Some areas could see up to 20 millimeters in the heaviest showers. For Cape Breton, a good chance of showers beginning late this evening. Fog patches developing and a low of 19. On Sunday, cloudy, a chance of showers early in the morning on the mainland. A good chance of showers for the day on Cape Breton. And fog patches will retreat to the coast on Sunday morning. A high of 24, humidex 31. The UV index for Sunday will be high. Currently in New Glasgow, it's 24 degrees. In Port Hawkesbury, it's 20 degrees, and in Antigonish, it's also 24. 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
0: Playoffs began last night in the Caper Developments AGR Fast Pitch. In Lower South River, the Guysborough Broadhorns defeated the St. Joseph's U-17 Chiefs 5-2. Jacob Cook was the winning pitcher, getting 6 strikeouts. Noah Myers took the loss, but struck out 11 during the effort. In Major League Baseball, Toronto started off their series in Philadelphia with a win 5-4 over the Phillies. Tampa Bay beat Seattle 2-1. The Yankees outscored Atlanta 3-2 in an extra inning. The Cubs beat Kansas City 6-4. Miami lost 4-3 to the LA Angels. Minnesota 8-6 over Milwaukee. The Padres fell 6-3 to the Astros, and San Francisco beat Detroit 5-2. In the American League, the Red Sox defeated the Athletics soundly 13-1. Cleveland got over the White Sox 8-2, and Texas beat Baltimore 2-1. In National League play, it was Arizona 4-3 over the Dodgers. The Mets beat Pittsburgh 6-4, Washington 5-3 over Cincinnati, and St. Louis defeating Colorado 3-2. The 6-2 Saskatchewan Roughriders are now tied for first in the CFL West after defeating the visiting Ottawa Redblacks 42-20. Ottawa has now gone 8 games this season without a win. It will be Canada versus the U.S. for gold in the final of the Hlinka-Gretzky Cup in Edmonton today. Yesterday, Canada defeated Finland 6-3 in one of the semifinals, while the Americans beat Slovakia 5-2 in the other. It's 9:06, the most local news and sports, anytime at 989XFM.ca.
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1: And a good Saturday morning to you. It's Glenn Baker coming to you from Kent here in Antigonish on Market Street. And we're here today till noon. We're set up inside the main foyer as you walk in the main door. You'll see us here to the right. And we've got a lot of great things happening today. A lot of things are marked down. It's, of course, Kent's 50th anniversary this year. They are celebrating 50 years. And this year, they've got some great things happening. Of course, it is getting close to the end of the summer. A lot of things are marked down. 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And there's also a big savings on DeWalt power tools. We're going to be broadcasting live till noon today as you are heading through the Saturday morning. A great day to do some yard work. Of course, it's going to be another mild and warm day. You can drop by and pick up all your supplies you need here this morning at Kent here in Antigonish. Our broadcast is underway till noon. It's Glenn Baker live on location at 98.9 XFM. Here's the original cast, One Tin Soldier.

0: 9:15 here at 98.9 XFM. It's August the 8th today, and if you are celebrating a birthday, there's a number of famous people you celebrate it with. Retired tennis player Roger Federer turns 45 today. Country singer Mark Wills is 53. The Edge from U2 is 65 today. Actor Keith Carradine is 77. Donnie Most, you remember him as Ralph Mouth from Happy Days? He's 73 today. Connie Stevens, been in a lot of movies. She was in the original Nutty Professor, I believe. She's 88 today. And Academy Award winner Dustin Hoffman is 80 years old today. Let's take a look at some local celebs brought to you by your local Tim Hortons.
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0: All right, we start with a belated birthday. From yesterday, Florence Casey turned 92 years young, and belated wishes to Florence coming from a lot of people, from 11 children, 25-plus grandchildren, also some great-grandchildren, and even great-great-grandchildren. Robert Johnson is turning 57 today, and a happy birthday coming from Allison, Jason, and all of your family and friends. It's a happy 29th birthday to Michaela White, with best wishes coming from Mom Rachel, Dad Stephen, Brother Declan, Caitlin, Grandmother Laura, the Fur Babies, and the rest of her big old family. Jenna Cleary is 17 today. Happy birthday with love from Mom, Dad, Joanna, and Julia. Happy birthday to Jeff Smith, turning 55, from Crystal, Avery, and Jana. And happy birthday to Crystal Smith, turning 47. Avery, Jana, and Jeff, hope you have a fantastic day. Holly Van Vonderen, Meadow Green, very happy birthday to you today. Wishes coming from husband Jason, daughters Ainsley and Jensen, Mom and Dad McNutt, Charlene, Darren, Owen, and Jordan. Also, Deanna, Patrick, Rylan, and Chloe, and all of your family and friends wishing you the best today, Holly. Happy fourth birthday to Everly Ann Watt. Love from Nana and Grandpa, George and Terry White in Trackety. Happy birthday as well to Odin Bronk of Linwood. Have a fun day and lots of love from family and friends as he turns 11. Hayden Bradshaw is a sweet 16. Love to Hayden from Mom, Brad, Hudson, Ben, Max, and from Blakey as well. Now, our winner today of the Tim's Treats is Michaela White. Your certificate will be ready to go starting on Monday when our office reopens. Come on by the studios, get that certificate, and then cash it in at the Tim Hortons on James. Get some real good goodies.
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1: It is 9:21. Good morning, Glenn Baker from Kent and Andy Gnish. They're at 35 Market Street, and we're here till noon. 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It is a great day to stop by Saturday morning. I know a lot of folks like to use Saturday for their yard work day and their projects around the yard day. There's always something you're going to need. So stop by and see us this morning. We're live on location right here inside the main door at Kent on Market Street in Antigonish. Drop by and see us. It's Glenn Baker for 98.9 XFM.

0: 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It's 9:30. 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
0: 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There's a multifamily garage sale at 383 Pearlbrook Road, and that's underway now until 1 this afternoon. In Tracadie, there's a yard sale at 9260 Highway 4. That begins at 10 and will continue until 3 this afternoon. And in Judick, there's a huge yard sale at the Judick Service Center. That's 5414 Highway 19. There's some stuff outside, but a lot of it will be in the garage store area. No early birds, please. Doesn't start until 10, but there'll be lots of items to look for, and they'll be open until 4 with that particular yard sale. 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If you've got one planned, send us the date, time, location, a little bit about the sale. 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
3: After 30 incredible years of owning Down to Earth Art Gallery and with hearts full of mixed emotions, Gerard and Elaine are thrilled to announce their retirement at the end of January 2027 and will be closing the gallery. 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Alan Sillaboy was the first artist to partner with Down to Earth Art 30 years ago, and they've been exhibiting his amazing artwork ever since. They're using this show as a way to thank their loyal collectors of Alan's work. 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
0: Heat warning continues. We've got a mix of sun and cloud today, and there's also a chance of some showers on the mainland in the afternoon. The high 29, humidex 36, but along parts of the coast, a high of 22, the humidex 30. Cloudy tonight, fog patches developing. Plus, on the mainland, we'll start with a chance of showers, then a few showers, and then add on a risk of a thunder shower beginning late in the evening. Good chance of showers on Cape Breton starting late this evening, a low of 19. Cloudy tomorrow, chance of showers mostly on Cape Breton, and fog will retreat to the coast with a high of 24 and the humidex near 31. It's up to 26 in New Glasgow. Port Hawkesbury is at 22 and Antigonish at 24 degrees.
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1: As you make your way through this Saturday morning, we are live on location here at Kent in Antigonish, 35 Market Street. And, of course, Kent is celebrating 50 years this year. And look what we've built together is kind of their slogan. And over the years, a lot of folks, of course, have bought a lot of stuff from Kent to build their homes, their garages, their decks, their backyards. And they've got a great thing happening here today. Of course, it is the 50th year they've been, here, and they've got some big savings happening as the summer is starting to, not be over, but partway through, and all the big items like fire pits are 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And they got the best price, they promise, on their mulches and soils. If there's anything you're looking for, there's not a lot left in the garden center, of course, but you can still pick up some soils and mulches. I do believe there's still some over there as well. So you want to check it out. There's certainly lots of great things happening. It's a great Saturday morning. Going to be another warm one, and it's a great day to do some yard work and to do some those DIY projects around the house. Drop by and see us here at Kent in Antigonish today on Market Street. We're live on location for 98.9 XFM.

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1: It is 10 minutes before 10 o'clock Saturday morning. We are live at Kent here in Antigonish, 35 Market Street. 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If you're looking for some security lighting to light up your area, they're also marked sale as well. Other things that are marked down, of course, the end-of-summer items like lawnmowers, fire pits, patio furniture, it's all marked down. You got to come in and check it out. Wheelbarrows, they've got them on as well, on clearance. There's all kinds of great stuff here. You want to come on by and check it out on this Saturday before you start your yard work and before you hit the road to do anything, you know, get your yard work done and all your Saturday morning projects. You want to stop by here this morning and pick up the great deals. They've got a great clearance bin as soon as you walk in the door as well. We're going to be live on location until noon today. You're invited to stop by and check out the great deals and say hi as you're walking by. It's Glenn Baker. We're live on location here at Kent, 35 Market Street in Antigonish for 98.9 XFM.

0: 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I'm John LeBlanc for Bayside Travel Center.
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0: Officials with the municipality of Antigonish County are asking residents to reduce their water consumption. The county has announced voluntary conservation measures for all residents. They recommend limiting activities like watering lawns, washing vehicles, and filling pools. The county also recommends checking your toilet for leaks and flushing only when necessary, taking shorter showers, turning off the tap when brushing your teeth, and collecting rainwater for use in your garden. Next week, a new commander will be installed for the armed forces on the East Coast. Rear Admiral Pascal Bellumeur will officially take the job Tuesday in Halifax. The commander of Maritime Forces Atlantic and Joint Task Force Atlantic leads the Royal Canadian Navy on the East Coast. He'll also be in charge of Canadian Armed Forces continental operations across Atlantic Canada. Premiers from Eastern Canada are in Vermont this weekend to have meetings with New England governors and Eastern Canadian premiers. The annual conference will focus on regional security, economic cooperation, and strengthening cross-border supply chains. Premier Tim Houston says leaders will also discuss the impact of U.S. tariffs and ways to build more resilient trade relationships. Toronto police have vowed to step up security around major street festivals after a deadly shooting last month at the Salsa on St. Clair Festival. This weekend is the city's popular Taste of the Danforth Festival. Organizers say they've gone the extra mile with security arrangements as the event returns from a two-year hiatus amid heightened safety concerns. The shooting that killed two last month has stirred fears of gun violence during Toronto's busy summer event season. Weather is next.
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0: XFM weather, the heat warning continues. It's a mix of sun and cloud today, plus a chance of showers on the mainland in the afternoon. The high 29, humidex 36, but along parts of the coast, a high of 22 and the humidex 30. Cloudy for tonight, and fog patches developing in the evening on the mainland and overnight for Cape Breton. Plus, on the mainland, there's a chance of a shower in the early evening, followed by a few showers, with risk of a thunder shower beginning late in the evening, up to 20 millimeters in the heaviest showers. For Cape Breton, it's a good chance of showers beginning late this evening. The overnight low, 19. Sunday, cloudy, a good chance of showers on Cape Breton, chance of showers over the mainland in the early morning, and fog patches retreating to the coast. Sunday's high, 24, with a humidex of 31. Currently in New Glasgow, it's 26 degrees. In Port Hawkesbury, it's 22. And in Antigonish, it's also 26 degrees. 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
0: Last night in Lower South River, it was the beginning of the Caper Development's AGR Fast Pitch Playoffs. The Guysborough Broadhorns defeated the St. Joseph's U-17 Chiefs in the game by a score of 5-2. There were 17 strikeouts between the two pitchers. In Major League Baseball, Toronto started their series in Philadelphia with a win 5-4 over the Phillies. Tampa Bay beat Seattle 2-1. It took 10 innings for the Yankees to get the upper hand 3-2 over Atlanta. The Cubs beat Kansas City 6-4, Angels 4-3 over Miami. The Brewers fell to the Twins 8-6, Houston 6-3 over the Padres, and San Francisco beat Detroit 5-2. In American League play, the Red Sox easily handled the Athletics 13-1. Cleveland romped over the White Sox 8-2 and Texas 2-1 over Baltimore. In National League play, it was Arizona over the Dodgers 4-3, the Mets 6-4 over Pittsburgh, Washington 5-3 over the Cincinnati Reds, and Colorado lost 3-2 to the Cardinals. The lowly Ottawa Redblacks still winless after 8 games in the season as the Saskatchewan Roughriders improved to 6-2 and are now tied for first in the CFL West by defeating Ottawa 42-20. 3 games in the WNBA, the Washington Mystics outscored Atlanta 79-74. It was Connecticut over Phoenix 75-72 and Golden State beat Dallas 94-76. It's 10:05. The most local news and sports anytime at 989xfm.ca.
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1: And a good morning to you. It's Glenn Baker live at Can't Hear and Andy Gnish on this Saturday morning. Of course, it's a great day to stop by and to see all the great things happening. What is your name, sir?
2: Rylan.
1: R-Y-L-E-N. All right, on. You're here shopping with your dad today.
2: Everybody thinks my name is Rylan, though.
1: All right. But you're here today shopping with your dad. All right. 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A lot of great things on special. Of course, it is a Saturday morning, a busy day for some yard work, a great day to stop by and see us as we're live on location here at Kent. In Andy Gnish, it's Glenn Baker for 98.9 XFM. Here's Anne Murray.

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0: It's the weekend. What more can I say? 98.9. Nothing but hits.
1: Rubber ball, I can bounce back to you. 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
1: Hey there, it's Cameron, your Summer Cruiser. I'm here at the Marygamish Schoolhouse Community Center, where volunteers have set up their annual Fun Fest. And this year looks fantastic. There are bouncy castles, a barbecue, live music, and an ice cream stand. It's a beautiful day here, and I might be a bit biased as a Marygamish girl myself, but this event is one you won't want to miss. If you're looking for more live musical entertainment, why not come to the first ever Antigonish Music Festival? Day 2 starts at 3 p.m. this afternoon, and I'll be emceeing the second half of the show. I can't wait to see you there. The Summer Cruiser is supported by TNB Plumbing, Heating, and Air Conditioning, Monastery Petrocan, Rediscover Hearing, Antigonish and Port Hood, and Eastern 2.0 Waste Systems, Antigonish. Cruising all summer in the 98.9 XFM Ron McGilvery Chev Buick GMC Summer Cruiser, I'm Cameron Osgood.
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3: 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Alan Sillaboy was the first artist to partner with Down to Earth Art 30 years ago, and they've been exhibiting his amazing artwork ever since. 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
7: Still got the heat warning. There's a mix of sun and cloud today and a chance of showers over the mainland in the afternoon. High of 29, humidex 36, but on parts of the coast, a high of 22, the humidex 30. Tonight, cloudy, fog patches developing. Plus, on the mainland, we'll start with a chance of showers, turning to a few showers, plus risk of a thunder shower beginning late in the evening, which could get a dump of rain. Good chance of showers beginning late tonight for Cape Breton, the low 19. Cloudy tomorrow, good chance of showers on Cape Breton, and fog will retreat to the coast and stick around. A high of 24 on Sunday and feels like 31. It's 28 degrees now in New Glasgow, Port Hawkesbury up to 23, and in Antigonish, it's 27.

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1: It is 10:42. Good morning. 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They have got those telescopic ladders here. 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There's so many reasons to stop by, so many things on sale. And, of course, Kent has, as well, community collection hats, only $12.99, in three styles to choose from. All the proceeds supporting their community partners as well. You can also save on the ant bait. This is the Taro Indoor Liquid Ant Bait. A lot of folks are having problems with ants this summer. Save 45% on that today as well. There are a lot of things happening. We're here till noon today. 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
1: 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The friendly and helpful staff are here. 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Here's Pat.

0: Good morning from the XFM Newsroom. I'm John LeBlanc for Leslie's Finery.
1: Leslie's Finery.
2: The heat is on. 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
0: Next week, a new commander will be installed for the armed forces on the East Coast. Rear Admiral Pascal Bellumeur officially takes the job on Tuesday in Halifax. The commander of Maritime Forces Atlantic and Joint Task Force Atlantic leads the Royal Canadian Navy on the East Coast. He'll also be in charge of Canadian Armed Forces continental operations across Atlantic Canada. Premiers from Eastern Canada are in Vermont this weekend for meetings with New England governors. The annual conference focuses on regional security, economic cooperation, and strengthening cross-border supply chains. Premier Tim Houston says leaders will also discuss the effects of U.S. tariffs and ways to build more resilient trade relationships. Many doctors say a handful of health care cut reversals by Ottawa won't help most refugees. Ottawa has reinstated full coverage for a handful of healthcare services for refugees as of July 31st. This includes paying the full cost of some supplies, including home oxygen tanks and feeding pumps, as well as the cost of long-term care to a maximum of $1,736 a month. Canada's interim federal health program imposed a 30% co-payment requirement on May 1st on a range of products and services before medical organizations, including the Canadian Medical Association, warned that it was not affordable. Weather is next.
3: The next Lotto 649 Gold Ball jackpot is big. Like, really big. It's a huge $44 million. And you could win the classic $5 million jackpot. Must be 19 or over.
0: XFM weather, the heat warning is continued. It's a mix of sun and cloud today, along with a chance of showers on the mainland. A high of 29, the humidex 36, but along parts of the coast, a high of 22 and the humidex 30. Cloudy for tonight, and fog patches developing this evening on the mainland, where there will be a chance of showers in the early evening, becoming a few showers, with risk of a thundershower starting late in the evening. Rainfall amounts of up to 20 millimeters in the heaviest showers. For Cape Breton, fog patches will start overnight, and there's a good chance of showers beginning late in the evening. Tonight's low, 19 degrees. Sunday, cloudy. Chance of showers in the early morning on the mainland. A good chance of showers through the afternoon for Cape Breton. And fog patches retreating to the coast in both areas. A high of 24 on Sunday, the humidex 31. In New Glasgow, it's currently 28. In Port Hawkesbury, it's 23. And Antigonish, also up to 28 degrees. Sports is next for Jim Sampson Motors.
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0: It was the first game of the playoffs in Caper Development's AGR Fast Pitch in Lower South River last night. The Guysborough Broadhorns defeated the St. Joseph's U-17 Chiefs by a score of 5-2. In Major League Baseball, the Blue Jays held on for the win 5-4 over the Philadelphia Phillies. Tampa Bay got by the Mariners 2-1. The Yankees beat Atlanta 3-2 in 10 innings. The Cubs got by Kansas City 6-4. The Angels defeated Miami 4-3. Minnesota 8-6 over Milwaukee. Padres lost 6-3 to the Astros, and it was San Francisco 5-2 over Detroit. It was a romp by Boston 13-1 over the Athletics. Cleveland beat the Chicago White Sox 8-2, and the Rangers 2-1 over the Orioles. In National League play, it was Arizona defeating the Dodgers 4-3, the Mets 6-4 over Pittsburgh, Washington defeating Cincinnati 5-3, and St. Louis 3-2 over Colorado. Trevor Harris threw for over 400 yards and 2 touchdowns. The 6-2 Saskatchewan Roughriders are now tied for first in the West after defeating the visiting Ottawa Redblacks 42-20. Ottawa still looking for a win after 8 games in the season. Third period goals by Malik Letalien and Jaakko Wisik snapped a 2-2 deadlock to lift Canada to a 6-3 semifinal victory over Finland at the Hlinka-Gretzky Cup in Edmonton on Friday. Canada will play the U.S. for the Cup in the final today. The Americans beat Slovakia 5-2 in the other semi. It is 11:06, the most local news and sports, anytime at 989xfm.ca.
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1: And a good Saturday morning to you. We're coming to you from Kent here in Antigonish on this Saturday. 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And there's a big clearance on right now. 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And those are the 17-inch curved or straight shaft, and they're gas as well for $139.99. You'll find them here at Kent today. 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Plus all the patio furniture, the outdoor summer items like that, they're on clearance as well. The outdoor patio chairs, furniture, fire pits, barbecues, lawnmowers, they're marked down. Great day to come on by Kent and check out the great deals you'll find here today as our broadcast continues on this Saturday morning from Kent, 35 Market Street in Antigonish. It's Glenn Baker for 98.9 XFM.

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2: Heat warning is continued. We've got a mix of sun and cloud through the afternoon. Plus, there's a chance of showers on the mainland. High of 29, humidex 36, but on parts of the coast, a high of 22, the humidex 30. Cloudy tonight. On the mainland, a chance of showers will turn to a few showers through the night, and there's the risk of a thunder shower added on starting late in the evening. For Cape Breton, it's a good chance of showers beginning late in the evening. Fog patches, low 19. Clouds for tomorrow, good chance of showers on Cape Breton, and the fog will retreat to the coast with a high of 24 and the humidex near 31. It's up to 30 degrees in New Glasgow, Port Hawkesbury at 25, and Antigonish currently 28 degrees.

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1: It is 18 minutes before 12 noon. We are live at Kent here on Market Street here in Antigonish. Glenn Baker along with one of the department managers, Christopher Bernard, joining us this time around. Christopher, you guys have got a lot of things happening here with the big birthday celebration.
2: That's right. Right now we have 80% off for the birthday clearance event on select siding, interior and exterior doors, door hardware, windows, and hand tools.
1: And you've got, understand too, you got some hats in there that you want to talk about, these cool hats you got.
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1: I understand, too, that you got a good shipment of garage doors just arrived. Well, you had them for a bit, but you got them here in case anybody's in there. 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
2: Yeah, they're 5x6, $125 off, and we have them in white and black.
1: All right, so there's lots of things. Of course, you got flooring on sale. You got all kinds of the patio furniture is all clearing out as well.
2: Yes, we also have some trampolines and basketball nets here on the same discount price and a little bit left in stock if anyone's looking for some summer fun.
1: All right, thank you, Christopher.
2: Thank you.
1: All right, Christopher Bernard, one of the department managers here at Kent here in Antigonish. You can stop by and talk to the friendly and helpful staff and check out all the great deals that they do have. The big clearance table soon as you walk in, you can't miss that. Of course, a lot of things are marked down as they are on the underway on this Saturday morning. A lot of folks, Saturday's a great day to do yard work and to do work around your yard. And today is the day to stop by Kent and check out the great deals. 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
4: Heat warning is continued for today. We have a mix of sun and cloud, along with a chance of showers on the mainland. A high of 29, but 22 along parts of the coast. Humidex ranging from 30 to 36. Cloudy this evening, fog patches developing. There's a chance of showers turning to a few showers on the mainland, plus the risk of a thunder shower beginning late this evening. For Cape Breton, it's a good chance of showers starting late in the evening. The overnight low, 19. Cloudy tomorrow, good chance of showers on Cape Breton. Fog will retreat to the coastline. We'll see a high of 24, and it'll feel like 31. It's 30 degrees in New Glasgow, 26 in Port Hawkesbury, and in Antigonish, currently 29 degrees.

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1: We are indeed live on location one more time from Kent here in Andy Ganesh, and Christopher Bernard joining us once again, who is one of the department managers. And Chris, you were saying a lot of folks may not realize this, but you actually do installs now.
2: That's correct. 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
2: Exactly. 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
1: All right. You've been speaking of, great deals this birthday. 50 years Kent's been, building together, and you guys got some great items that are marked down up to 80% off.
2: Yes, we have some in-stock siding, windows and doors, up to 80% off while stock lasts. 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
2: We got 20% off on some in-stock vinyl and laminate, and lots of options if you want to come on down and talk to our flooring guys.
1: Christopher, thanks for having us here today.
2: It was a pleasure, and don't forget to stop on by. We're here till 8 o'clock, or 6 o'clock tonight, sorry.
1: 6 o'clock tonight on Saturday. All right. Through the week, you're open till 8.
2: That's correct, and we're 10 to 5 tomorrow.
1: All right, thanks so much.
2: Not a problem.
1: Christopher, one of the department managers here at Kent, Andy Ganesh. You can drop by and talk to him and the entire team here today. Of course, friendly, knowledgeable staff. If you're in the market for any building or renovating projects, this is the place to be today. We are live on location here at Kent in Andy Ganesh. Thanks for joining us, and enjoy the rest of your afternoon.

0: 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I'm John LeBlanc for Port Hawkesbury Home Building Center.
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0: Officials with the municipality of Antigonish County are asking residents to reduce their water consumption. The county has announced voluntary conservation measures for all residents. They recommend limiting activities like watering lawns, washing vehicles, and filling pools. The county also recommends checking your toilet for leaks and flush only when necessary. Take shorter showers, turn off the tap when brushing your teeth, and collect rainwater to use in your garden. RCMP in northern and central Nova Scotia are investigating several thefts of copper wire that have caused phone and internet outages in addition to property damage. The Mounties say between July 28th and August 4th, telecommunication lines were cut and stolen from two separate locations in Colchester County. As a result, residents in and around DeBert and Masstown lost their phone and internet services, but the Mounties did not say how long those outages lasted. In Cumberland County, a power line was cut and pulled from the ground outside a building near Southampton on or around the 4th, and the same day, RCMP in Hants County were called to a vacant building in Hantsport, where a copper cable had been stolen, resulting in significant damage to the building's electrical transformer. Investigators are asking for the public's help, adding that this type of crime can be incredibly dangerous. Premiers from Eastern Canada are in Vermont for weekend meetings with New England governors. The annual conference will focus on regional security, economic cooperation, and strengthening cross-border supply chains. Premier Tim Houston says leaders will also discuss the effects of U.S. tariffs and ways to build more resilient trade relationships. A professor from Memorial University is getting ready to lead a 250-day research mission to the Arctic. Maxime Jeffrey will be the chief research scientist and only Canadian aboard the Terra Polar Station. The aluminum-clad station is saucer-shaped and will travel to the Arctic under its own power before becoming embedded in the sea ice. The project will see no crew changes and aims to collect environmental data focused on how season changes impact marine ecosystems in the Arctic. In BC, more than 20,000 residents have been forced to evacuate communities near Okanagan Lake overnight as a wildfire surged towards them, destroying homes in its path. Evacuation orders covered the entire community of Summerland, some 12,000 residents, while a further 8,000 were told to flee in and around Peachland, both on the western shore of the lake. No word yet on how much property has been destroyed, but the Bald Range wildfire overwhelmed the smaller community of Falder to rapidly close the 15-kilometer distance to Summerland in just a few hours. Toronto police have vowed to step up security around major street festivals following a deadly shooting last month at the Salsa on St. Clair Festival. This weekend is the city's popular Taste of the Danforth Festival. Organizers say they've gone the extra mile with security arrangements as the event returns from 2 years on hiatus amid heightened safety concerns. The shooting that killed two people last month has stirred fears of gun violence during Toronto's busy summer event season. Alberta has shut down 20 trucking companies since October. Over half of them were so-called chameleon carriers, companies that try to avoid regulatory oversight by changing names, creating new entities, or relocating operations across jurisdictions. The province's transport minister says the push for a national database is part of the effort to fight against the practice, which Alberta is also working on. And a multi-year project by the federal government is aimed at identifying areas of the country that lack local news coverage. The idea is to map out areas where there's no news coverage at all and areas where news outlets are not meeting critical information needs. April Lindgrind is an academic behind the project who says newsrooms in many regions have been cut back to the point where no one is regularly covering municipal politics. She says AI is now making it possible to identify all the news outlets in Canada's 5,000 municipalities and keep the list up to date. Weather is next for Antigonish Co-op Country Store.
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0: XFM weather, the heat warning is continued. Today it's a mix of sun and cloud, along with a chance of showers on the mainland. A high of 29, 22 along parts of the coast. The humidex reaching 36, but 30 along parts of the coast. UV index for today, very high. Tonight, cloudy. On the mainland, a chance of showers early in the evening, becoming a few showers, plus a risk of a thundershower beginning late in the evening, up to 20 millimeters in the heaviest showers on the mainland. For Cape Breton, there's a good chance of showers beginning late this evening. Fog patches will develop tonight on the mainland and reach Cape Breton overnight. The overnight low, 19 degrees. For Sunday, cloudy. Chance of showers early in the morning on the mainland. A good chance of showers for the day on Cape Breton. And fog patches retreating to the coast. Sunday's high 24, the humidex 31, and the UV index for Sunday high. On Sunday night, cloudy with a good chance of showers and a low of 18. The outlook for Monday, on the mainland, a mix of sun and cloud with a chance of showers. Cloudy with a good chance of showers for Cape Breton, the high 25. Tuesday, most areas will see a mix of sun and cloud, along with a chance of showers for Pictou and Antigonish counties, and a high of 26. For northern Cape Breton, however, it's cloudy with a good chance of showers on Tuesday with a high of 23. On Wednesday, a mix of sun and cloud with a chance of showers and a high of 24. For northern Cape Breton, cloudy with a good chance of showers once again with a high of 20 degrees. Currently in New Glasgow, it's 30 degrees. In Port Hawkesbury, it's 26. Outside the XFM studios in Antigonish, it's currently 29. The relative humidity, 53%. And the barometric pressure is at 102 kilopascals.
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0: Here are today's funeral announcements. The death of Elizabeth Ann Betty Weber, Cape George, occurred Friday, July 17th. A celebration of life will take place Sunday from 1 to 3 p.m. at 5875 Highway 337, Cape George, with a time of remembrance at 2 p.m. Burial will take place at a later date at St. David's United Church Cemetery, Cape George. Memorial donations may be made to the Cape George Heritage School Museum, St. James Hot Meal Program, the Antigonish Town and County Palliative Care Society, or to a charity of choice. Funeral arrangements for the late Betty Weber are under the direction of McIsaac Funeral Home, Antigonish. The death of Roger Bourgeois, Shettacamp, occurred Monday, July 27th in Sacred Heart Community Health Center, Shettacamp. Cremation has taken place. Visitation will be held today from 1 p.m. until time of funeral mass at 2 p.m., in St. Peter's Church, Shettacamp, with Father Daniel Gustave and Deacon Gerald LeBlanc officiating. Burial will follow in the parish cemetery. Funeral arrangements for the late Roger Bourgeois are under the direction of Shettacamp Funeral Services Limited. And the death of Ethel DeVoe, Foyer Père Fizette Guest Home, Shettacamp, occurred Saturday, August 1st in the guest home. Visitation will be held Monday, from 10 a.m. until time of funeral mass at 11 a.m. in St. Peter's Church, Shettacamp, with Father Daniel Gustave officiating. Burial will follow in the parish cemetery. Memorial donations may be made to Foyer Père Fizette or St. Peter's Church, Shettacamp. Funeral arrangements for the late Ethel DeVoe are under the direction of Shettacamp Funeral Services Limited.
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the Montreal Alouettes and the visiting Edmonton Elks. In the second game, the BC Lions host the Tiger Cats. The 6-2 Elks share top spot in the West with Saskatchewan, who beat the winless Red Blacks last night in Regina. The Red Blacks 0-8. The 7-1 Owls lead the East. Canada plays the U.S. in the final today of the Hlinka-Gretzky Cup at Rogers Place in Edmonton. Canada scored four times in the third period last night to beat Finland 6-3 to advance in one of the semifinals. The Americans got past Slovakia 5-2 in the other. Finland and Slovakia are playing for bronze. And Canada's quest for a berth in the next men's Olympic soccer tournament has come to an end at the CONCACAF Under-20 Championship in Mexico. The national squad fell 2-1 to the host nation in last night's semifinals, a result that will see the Mexican side play at the 2028 Games in Los Angeles. Canada finished the group stage atop Group C with a 3-0 win over Panama, a 1-1 draw with Honduras, and a 2-2 draw with Jamaica before downing Jamaica 3-1 in the quarterfinals. It's 12:12, the most local news and sports anytime at 989xfm.ca.

0: 98.9 XFM with the Stampeders, Oh My Lady, and James Brown, I Got You, a.k.a. I Feel Good. Song got a second wind. Back in the 80s, it was prominently featured in Robin Williams' movie Good Morning Vietnam, one of the big hits there. I remember that summer. I was at a summer camp, and we sang it quite a lot. Well, we played it quite a lot. Didn't feel comfortable singing along to James Brown. I wasn't nearly that cool. There's a lot of things on the go this weekend in Pictou today. They're doing an outdoor concert to raise funds for the Pictou West Food Bank. And so they're going to set up a First Presbyterian Church in town tonight, starting at 6 p.m., along with the music. There's going to be Highland dancing, a pipe band, a barbecue on the go, and as well as drinks and treats. Bring along a chair and enjoy the event. It's going to go until 8 this evening.
1: Want to add a little adventure to your kids' summer? Festival Anne Guinness Summer Theatre presents our family stage, The Biggest Little House in the Forest by Rosanna Staffa, based on the book by Gemma Bider. A butterfly finds the perfect little house in the woods. Then a mouse moves in, then a frog, then a rabbit, then a rooster. But is there room for one very large bear? 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
2: Nothing says summer in Anganish like live music under the open sky. Hi, I'm Lucy of the Bear McNeils. 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
5: On Sunday, there's a classic car show at the Barneys River Station Schoolhouse Museum on the Old Orchard Road. 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
5: 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A drop in water levels at the water tower in Lower South River has staff monitoring all systems. The municipality has issued a voluntary water conservation advisory for all Antigonish County residents. 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
5: XFM weather, got that heat warning still going. It's a mix of sun and cloud today, and there's a chance of showers on the mainland. High of 29, 22 along parts of the coast, and some areas already above 29. Cloudy this evening on the mainland. We'll start with a chance of showers and then become a few showers, and then add on to that risk of a thunder shower beginning late this evening. For Cape Breton, good chance of showers starting late in the evening. Fog patches, low 19, and then clouds will hang around tomorrow. Good chance of showers over Cape Breton. Fog will retreat to the coast, a high of 24, and it'll feel like 31 with the, what do you call it? Humidity. Yeah, that's what it is. 31 degrees even before the humidity for New Glasgow. It is 27 for Port Hawkesbury and 30 degrees for Antigonish with the Supremes.

0: Mr. Burton Cummings with You Saved My Soul and the Supremes, You Can't Hurry Love. It is now 20 minutes till we get to one. And in Judik, it is the weekend for Judik on the Floor, just two more days to go. And it's the final day of the Clash of Clans. That's going to get started very shortly, at 1 o'clock, actually, through the afternoon. There's also kids' games at the JRA grounds, and that's from 1 till 3 this afternoon. Take in a steak dinner at the fire hall in Judik. Firemen going to be cooking up the steaks between 2 and 6. $25 for the dinner. You can have it there or take it away. And then tonight, Harbor City performing some live outdoor dance music starting at 10 p.m. in Judik. $20 admission at the door.
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3: The following is a notice from the town of Antigonish. The town would like to remind residents that voluntary water conservation measures are now in effect. While these measures are in place, all water customers are strongly encouraged to use water wisely. This includes reducing non-essential water activities, such as watering lawns, washing cars, and filling pools. The splash pad will operate on reduced hours from 11 a.m. to 3 p.m. daily. The town will continue to closely monitor the situation and thanks residents for your cooperation and understanding.
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1: In XFM News, police in Nova Scotia say they've seized more than $113,000 worth of illegal cannabis. Mounties say they began investigating a pair of shipments from Ontario last month. They were seized and confirmed to contain cannabis products. No charges yet. Investigation continues. RCMP say recent thefts of copper wire that have caused phone and internet outages in rural Nova Scotia. Now the Mounties in northern and central Nova Scotia are investigating after telecommunications lines were cut and stolen from two separate locations in Colchester County within a week. Then, on the same day in Cumberland County, a long power line was cut and pulled from the ground and a copper cable was stolen in Hants County. Investigators are asking for the public's help, adding that this type of crime can be incredibly dangerous. A fast-moving and rapidly growing wildfire near British Columbia's Okanagan Lake has forced the evacuation of over 20,000 residents and destroyed homes in its path. Social media videos show multiple homes ablaze as residents fled overnight, with fire on both sides of the road. Evacuation orders cover the entire community of Summerland, population 12,000, and another 8,000 were told to flee in and around Peachland. The blaze was first reported about 5:30 last night, but it exploded in size, burning 50 square kilometers in just a few hours. Next week, we'll see a new commander installed for the armed forces on Canada's east coast. Rear Admiral Pascal Bellumer will officially take the job Tuesday in Halifax. The commander of Maritime Forces Atlantic and Joint Task Force Atlantic leads the Royal Canadian Navy on the East Coast. He will also lead Canadian Armed Forces Continental Operations across Atlantic Canada. XFM weather is next.
3: The next Lotto 649 Gold Ball jackpot is big. Like, really big. It's a huge $44 million. And you could win the classic $5 million jackpot. 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
1: In XFM weather today, a mix of sun and cloud, 30% chance of showers this afternoon, a high of 30, except 22 along parts of the coast, Humidex 36, UV 8, or very high. Tonight, cloudy, a few showers beginning this evening, risk of thunder showers late this evening and overnight, fog patches developing. Amount of 20 millimeters in heaviest showers could be expected, a low of 19. Tomorrow, cloudy, 30% chance of showers early in the morning, fog patches retreating to the coast in the morning as well, a high of 24, Humidex 32, UV 7 or high. And tomorrow night, cloudy with a 60% chance of showers and a low of 18. In New Glasgow right now, it's 31 degrees. In Port Hawkesbury, it's 26. And in Antigonish, it's 28 degrees. 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
1: 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In Major League Baseball, in the Interleague, Toronto is at Philadelphia. Atlanta is playing the Yankees. Minnesota faces Milwaukee. Detroit's at San Francisco. Houston is playing San Diego. Over in the American League, the Athletics are at Boston. LA Angels face Miami. Baltimore is tangling with Texas. Cleveland faces Chicago White Sox, and Tampa Bay is at Seattle. In the National League, Chicago Cubs are at Kansas City. The Mets are at Pittsburgh. Cincinnati is facing Washington. Colorado's at St. Louis, and the LA Dodgers are at Arizona. Major League Soccer, Houston is at New England. In the NSL, Calgary's at Vancouver. Canadian Premier League, Halifax at Atletico Ottawa. Inter Toronto at Pacific, and Cavalry at Supra de Quebec. WNBA, Las Vegas at Minnesota, Indiana at Chicago, and Seattle at Portland. And the CEBL, the Eastern Conference Final, Niagara is at Brampton. And the Western Conference Final, Winnipeg is at Vancouver. 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
9: These are the biggest songs in Canada this week. Welcome to it. The first official countdown of August, marking one more month left of summer. Boo! I get it. This week, Thomas Rhett notices a trend at his shows, and he discusses that. New music in from Jason Aldean, and Morgan Wallen will try to take away number one from Luke Combs. That is all coming up. First, though, the top three songs in the nation last week at number three, Kane Brown with Woman. Parked at number two, Jason Aldean with Don't Tell On Me.
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9: Will Luke hold on to that number one spot for yet another week? We'll get to that. First, though, it is debuting this week. This is Tucker Wetmore with Who Told You That?
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0: holding steady at 39, Evan Burson with Southside of Sober. Over to Shania just for a sec. Her 2011 memoir, From This Moment On, she talks about suffering abuse at the hand of her stepfather. But in a recent interview, she describes just how violent it got in her childhood home.
1: Yeah, my parents had a very volatile relationship. They loved each other. They were, they went through so many ups and downs together, but they fought a lot and they got violent often. With me too. If I was standing in the wrong place at the wrong time, definitely.
0: Back to it. And new at 38, Tim and the Glory Boys with If I Go Missing.
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0: New at 37 this week is Luke Combs with Rethink Some Things. Also coming up after the break, she makes her return to Toronto later this month. And she's on the countdown next.
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1: Counting down the biggest songs in Canada this week. Thanks again for allowing us to do that. Dedications, requests, comments, questions on the countdown. Slide into our DMs anywhere in our socials. It's at Casey Clark. Casey Musgraves will be back in Canada. Her Middle of Nowhere tour lands in Toronto August the 24th. Climbing one this week. This is Casey Musgraves with Dry Spell.
0: Number 36.

0: Josh Stump holds steady at 35 with Johnny Walker. Back to me.
1: From the stage to you. Yes, sir! It's the Casey Clark Country Countdown Road Notes.
0: Bunch of great shows coming up. Shaboozy plays Boots and Hearts West in Edmonton at the end of August on the 29th. In Laval, Quebec, September 24th. In Toronto, September 25th. Dan and Shay back in Toronto, October the 1st with Tyler Hubbard and Josh Ross. Zach Topp in Toronto, September 1st with Chris Stapleton. John Party is in Lasso, Montreal, August the 15th. Cody Johnson with Terry Clark back in Vancouver, September the 11th. Edmonton, September 17th. And Winnipeg, September the 19th. And doing his CCMA spotlight on Josh Ross and Cameron Whitcomb, who lead the pack with 7 nominations. James Barker Band, Thelma and James, and Tennille Towns all have 5. This is the James Barker Band now with Keep It Simple.
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0: Another big debut this week at 34, that's Ella Langley with Loving Life Again. While he is tied with Josh Ross with the most nominations at the 2026 CCMAs, and he is on the countdown next.
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1: These are the biggest songs in Canada this week. Thanks again for allowing us to count them down. Hopefully you're having just an awesome day at the beach, on the lake, on the trails, maybe just in the backyard, in the garage. Doesn't matter. We're just having a whole ton of fun. Congrats to Cam Whitcomb. Kingdom of Fear is one of the biggest, fastest rising songs of his career on both sides of the border. He is up for 7 Canadian Country Music Awards coming up in Saskatoon on September the 19th. This is Kingdom of Fear.
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0: 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That is the biggest drop on the countdown, down to number 32 with Betty.
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0: Shining the spotlight on Luke Combs, one number away off the 2017 album. This One's For You. It was the third single off that debut album and his third consecutive number one. Here's more from Luke.
2: You know, I've always just wanted to be a guy that people felt like they wanted to root for, felt like a guy that could be their neighbor, a guy they wanted to have a beer with. And I feel like I'll always be that guy, man. It's just who I am. It's never going to change. And very thankful.
0: Former number one back to 2017. This is Luke Combs in One Number Away.
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0: Zach John King down 1-31 with Get to Drinking. We go from one king to another king on the countdown. This king is from Saskatchewan, and he's 6'9". We'll tell you more coming up.
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2: The next Lotto 649 Gold Ball jackpot is big. Like, really big. It's a huge $44 million. And you could win the classic $5 million jackpot. Must be 19 or over.
1: In XFM News, Eastern Canadian premiers are in Vermont this weekend to have a meeting with their New England governor counterparts. The annual conference will focus on regional security, economic cooperation, and strengthening cross-border supply chains. Nova Scotia Premier Tim Houston says leaders will also discuss the impact of U.S. tariffs and ways to build more resilient trade relationships. RCMP investigating the suspicious death of a 57-year-old man outside Moncton. Police say they were called to a residence on Route 910 in Shenstone on Tuesday. The major crime unit's investigating. Anyone with information is asked to contact police. A Memorial University professor is getting ready to lead a 250-day research mission to the Arctic. Maxine Jeffrey will be the chief research scientist and the only Canadian aboard the Terra Polar Station. The aluminum-clad station is saucer-shaped and will travel to the Arctic under its own power before becoming embedded in the sea ice. The project will see no crew changes and aims to collect environmental data focused on how season changes impact marine ecosystems in the Arctic. Police have arrested a man from Witless Bay, Newfoundland, after he allegedly fled from them on an ATV. RCMP spotted the man on a side-by-side without a helmet or license plate on the South Shore Highway Wednesday. He fled the scene at high speed, but footage from a nearby store helped to identify the 45-year-old who had $11,000 in unpaid fines. He was spotted in the passenger seat of a vehicle the next day and was arrested. A local news directory is in the works by the federal government. Canadian Heritage says it is a multi-phase, multi-year project that will ultimately measure the extent and spread of news deserts and areas of news poverty in Canada. The Investigative Journalism Foundation is using artificial intelligence to help the federal government compile the directory. The project also uses a computer program to comb through data from multiple sources, including Statistics Canada and Google, to identify local news outlets. 98.9 XFM weather. We can expect a mix of sun and cloud today, a 30% chance of showers this afternoon, a high of 30, except 22 along parts of the coast, humidex 36, UV 8 or very high. Tonight, cloudy, a few showers beginning this evening, risk of thunder showers late this evening and overnight, fog patches developing. We could get 20 millimeters in the heaviest of those showers, a low of 19. Tomorrow, cloudy, 30% chance of showers early in the morning. Fog patches retreating to the coast in the morning as well. High tomorrow, 24, humidex 32, UV 7 or high. And tomorrow night, cloudy with a 60% chance of showers and a low of 18. In New Glasgow right now, it's 33 degrees. In Port Hawkesbury, 28. And in Antigonish, it's 29 degrees. 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
1: 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Major League Baseball, interleague action, Toronto is at Philadelphia. Atlanta is facing the Yankees. Minnesota's at Milwaukee. Detroit meets San Francisco. And Houston is at San Diego. Over in the American League, the Athletics are at Boston. The LA Angels face Miami. Baltimore is tangling with Texas. Cleveland faces Chicago White Sox. And Tampa Bay is at Seattle. In the National, Chicago Cubs are at Kansas City. The Mets are at Pittsburgh. Cincinnati is facing Washington. Colorado is tangling with St. Louis. And the LA Dodgers are at Arizona. Major League Soccer, Houston is at New England. In the NSL, Calgary is at Vancouver. Canadian Premier League, Halifax at Atletico Ottawa. Inter Toronto at Pacific. And Calvary is at Supra de Quebec. WNBA, Las Vegas at Minnesota. Indiana at Chicago. Seattle at Portland. In the CEBL, the Eastern Conference Final, Niagara at Brampton, and the Western Conference Final, Winnipeg at Vancouver. 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
6: Counting down the biggest songs in Canada this week. Thanks again for hanging out. Appreciate that. Well, he stands 6'9", Saskatchewan native Braden King. He's hard to miss, and his sound is just as big. Originally from Weyburn, now living in southern Alberta, he's earned a golden ticket on season 21 of American Idol, drawing praise from Luke Bryan, saying he's a mix between Ed Sheeran and Chris Stapleton. Love it. This is newcomer Braden King. It's called We Got Beer.
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0: Dedications, requests, comments, questions on the countdown. We take them all. It's at Casey Clark on all and any of our socials. Heading over to Red Deer, Alberta with Chloe, who's listening to us on New Country 95.5. Chloe and the crew just spent the weekend camping at Sylvan Lake, just outside of Red Deer. She says the highlight was just sitting around late night campfire, looking up at the stars with a cold drink with your crew, your favorite people that you love. Isn't that the best? You know, sometimes the most simplest things in life are the best. Here you go, Chloe. It's Eric Church with Hell of a View.
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1: Tennille Arts moves up 3 to 28 this week with Don't Ruin Flowers. She's also from Saskatoon, so that CCMA connection is large, as the 2026 Country Music Week Homegrown Saskatchewan Spotlight will have Tennille Arts all over it. Okay, coming up on the countdown, they're back in Toronto with a show on October the 1st, and they're back on the countdown next.
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1: We're heading into finding out if, in fact, Luke Combs can hold on to that number one spot for yet another week. Dan and Shay bring their Young Tour into Toronto October the 1st with Tyler Hubbard and Josh Ross. Here's Dan and Shay climbing up one spot this week with Say So.
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0: Zach Topp climbs 1 to 26 south of Sanity back in Toronto September the 1st with Chris Stapleton. As we continue with the countdown with George Burge, he's down. Holy moly. He's down 9 spots this week with Luke Bryan. Here's Ride, Ride, Ride.
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1: John Party climbs 1-24 with boots off. He'll be back in Montreal at Lasso Music Fest on August the 15th. They are up for 5 Canadian Country Music Awards, and they are on the countdown next.
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1: Counting down the biggest songs in Canada. We're going to get set to do dedications and requests in a couple of minutes. If you'd like to slide in with one or two, it's at Casey Clark on any of our socials. Okay, so Thomas Rhett has only been a country artist for about 16 years, but it seems that he's seen more and more fans coming to his shows that are a lot younger than that. Here's more from Thomas.
2: You know, we focus so hard these days on the new music, and you should, because, I mean, if you don't put anything out, then people quit caring. But I've noticed in my shows over the last, like, 2 years, and I don't know if it's because of TikTok or if it's because of, like, certain old songs of mine, like, having little moments on social media, but I've noticed, like, all these pockets of, like, 12 to 15-year-old boys and girls coming out of these shows, standing in the pit, and it's fine when I sing, like, a newer tune, but when I play, like, first record stuff, it's over. Isn't that wild? That I've made it to that point where I can have vintage songs.
1: That is wild. I love that. Okay, back to it with Tennille Towns. She climbs two spots this week with Sunshine's Free.
0: 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We

0: Dean Brody down 7 to 12 this week with A Man Without a Woman. You can catch Dean on the CCMA Award broadcast from Saskatoon, September the 19th.
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0: At Casey Clark, you can slide into our DMs, dedications, requests, questions, comments, and the countdown. You can email us, too. It's Casey at CaseyClark.ca. Over to Belleville, Ontario, Madison is locked in to us on Cool 100. She sent over a note saying her summer has been all about dock days, messy beach hair, and no makeup. Yes, yes, one for the win. Oh, by the way, she loves putting on the old T-shirts and the baseball cap and just going down to 7-Eleven and loading up on Diet Coke. DC for the win. She wants to hear Joan Nichols. Here's Gimme That Girl.
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0: Is Kenny Chesney climbing one this week to number 11 with Carry On? 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We'll tell you more next.
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2: The next Lotto 649 Gold Ball jackpot is big. Like, really big. It's a huge $44 million. And you could win the classic $5 million jackpot. Must be 19 or over.
1: In XFM News, RCMP say recent thefts of copper wire have caused phone and internet outages in rural Nova Scotia. Now the Mounties in northern and central Nova Scotia are investigating after telecommunications lines were cut and stolen from two separate locations in Colchester County within a week. Then, on the same day in Cumberland County, a long power line was cut and pulled from the ground, and a copper cable was stolen in Hance County. Investigators are asking for the public's help, adding this type of crime can be incredibly dangerous. Nova Scotia is making some tax changes for people moving to the province. The non-resident deed transfer tax is paid when somebody from outside the province buys a residential property of 3 units or less. Buyers who move to Nova Scotia within 6 months are exempt from the 10% tax. Now they have a full year to provide proof of residency, up from 6 months. Prince Edward Island's Liberal Party will pick their next leader in October. Previous leader Robert Mitchell resigned last month after losing his second by-election in less than a year. Party President Katie Morello says it's a short timeline, but members wanted a leader in place before the fall sitting of the legislature. No one has yet declared their candidacy for the job. 20,000 residents in the British Columbia communities of Summerland and Peachland have been chased out of their homes by an explosive wildfire that sprang up Friday. The District of Summerland declared a state of local emergency and orders the evacuation of the entire district. The state of emergency also gives the district authority to control travel. A large section of BC's southern interior is under an orange air quality warning. Wildfire smoke blankets the area from the border to the Cariboo region. Environment Canada says some regions, including the Similkameen and the central and southern Okanagan, may see some relief from the smoke into the late evening and overnight into tomorrow. In XFM weather, we can expect a mix of sun and cloud today. 30% chance of showers this afternoon. A high 30, except 22 along parts of the coast. Humidex 36, UV 8, or very high. Tonight, we can expect cloudy skies. A few showers beginning this evening. A risk of a thunder shower late this evening and overnight. Fog patches developing. We could get 20 millimeters of rain in those heaviest showers with a low of 19. Tomorrow, cloudy, 30% chance of showers early in the morning. Fog patches retreating to the coast in the morning. High tomorrow, 24. Humidex 32. UV 7 or high. And tomorrow night, cloudy with a 60% chance of showers and a low of 18. In New Glasgow right now, it's 31 degrees. In Port Hawkesbury, 28. And in Antigonish, it's 30 degrees. 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
1: 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Major League Baseball, in interleague play, Toronto is facing Philadelphia. Atlanta is at the Yankees. Minnesota is tackling Milwaukee. Detroit faces San Francisco, and Houston is meeting San Diego. In the American League, the Athletics are at Boston, the LA Angels facing Miami, Baltimore is at Texas, Cleveland is taking on Chicago White Sox, and Tampa Bay is at Seattle. Over in the National League, Chicago Cubs are at Kansas City, the Mets are facing Pittsburgh, Cincinnati is taking on Washington, Colorado is at St. Louis, and the LA Dodgers are at Arizona. Major League Soccer, Houston is at New England. In the NSL, Calgary at Vancouver, Canadian Premier League, Halifax at Atletico Ottawa, Inter Toronto at Pacific, and Calvary is at Supra de Quebec. WNBA, Las Vegas at Minnesota, Indiana at Chicago, and Seattle is meeting Portland. And the CEBL, Eastern Conference Final, Niagara at Brampton, and Western Conference Final, Winnipeg is at Vancouver. For the most local news and sports anytime, go to 98.9xfm.ca.
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11: These are the biggest songs in Canada this week. Welcome to it. The first official countdown of August, marking one more month left of summer. Boo! I get it. This week, Thomas Rhett notices a trend at his shows, and he discusses that. New music in from Jason Aldean, and Morgan Wallen will try to take away number one from Luke Combs. That is all coming up. First, though, the top three songs in the nation last week at number three, Kane Brown with Woman. Parked at number two, Jason Aldean with Don't Tell on Me. And number one last week, Luke Combs with Be By You. Will Luke Combs hold on to that number one spot for yet another week? That is coming up, kicking off the countdown and climbing three spots this week. This is Riley Green with Think As You Drunk.
6: Number 20.

0: there's our guy, Russell Dickerson, climbs 5-19 with Worth Your Wild. Russell Dickerson, man, I cannot get enough of that guy. He is so awesome. Over to High Valley, nominated for Group or Duo of the Year. Congratulations to the fellers. They're climbing two spots this week with Fools.
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0: Dallas Smith moves up 2-17 with Good Time Goes. Congratulations to Dallas and Alexandra Kay. They're nominated in the category of Musical Collaboration of the Year for How Do You Miss Me? We'll see what happens on September the 19th at the annual Canadian Country Music Awards this year in Saskatoon. Okay, coming up, Ella Langley says it's important to stand up for yourself. We'll get more from Ella next.
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0: Counting down the biggest songs in Canada. Will Luke Combs hold on to that number one spot for yet another week? That is coming up. Okay, so to some, it seems like Ella Langley came out of nowhere and exploded onto the scene like bam, kind of one of those TikTok stars. No, she was working hard at it for years in Nashville. So with her success, Ella has learned that everyone has an opinion.
4: So now everyone is paying a little closer attention to what's happening, and everyone has an opinion, and it's like that across the board, and that's just because it's working and everyone wants it to stay working. And you know yourself the best and your artistry, and like at the end of the day, I'm the one that's gonna have to do that interview. I'm the one that's gonna have to sing that song every night. I'm the one that's gonna have to go take those pictures. I'm the one that's gonna have to work with these people. And I think it's just constantly reminding them of that and not compromising who you are as a human being.
0: Former number one hit drops two spots this week to 16. Here's Ella Langley with Be Her.
2: Number 16.

0: Sully Burrows down 2-15 with Put It On Me. He is nominated for Breakthrough Artist or Group of the Year.
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0: You can check out John Party, Lasso Music Festival, August the 15th in Montreal. Cody Johnson back in Vancouver, September the 11th with Terry Clark, September the 17th in Edmonton, and the 19th in Winnipeg. Shibuzi back in Canada, in Edmonton, August 29th, Laval, September 24th, Toronto, September 25th. Dan and Shay in Toronto, October the 1st with Tyler Hubbard and Josh Ross. Antigonish Music Festival next weekend, August 7th and 8th, with Stephen Lee Olson. Zach Topp in Toronto, September the 1st, with Chris Stapleton. And our CCMA Spotlight, Tyler Joe Miller is up for Fans' Choice and Male Artist of the Year, High Valley, for group or duo. Nate Hall and Tennille Towns are tied together through Backfire. And Dean Brody is announced to perform on September the 19th on the Big Award Show in Saskatoon. Here is a good one from Dean, going back a couple of years. Whiskey in a Teacup.
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0: Wilson with John Mayer, climbing 3 to 14 with Phone Keys Wallet. Well, Thomas Rhett shares what he's seen as a trend at his recent shows. When the countdown continues.
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4: Hey there, Cameron here, your Summer Cruiser. I'm at the Aaronville Fire Hall, where there's a fantastic setup of games, treats, and prizes. It's like a mini carnival in the hall, where kids and adults alike are competing in games like beanbag toss, darts, and games of chance to win from a huge selection of sweet prizes. 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
1: Counting down the biggest songs in Canada. We're going to get set to do dedications and requests in a couple of minutes. If you'd like to slide in with one or two, it's at Casey Clark on any of our socials. Okay, so Thomas Rhett has only been a country artist for about 16 years, but it seems that he's seen more and more fans coming to his shows that are a lot younger than that. Here's more from Thomas.
2: You know, we focus so hard these days on the new music, and you should, because, I mean, if you don't put anything out, then people quit caring. But I've noticed in my shows over the last, like, 2 years, and I don't know if it's because of TikTok or if it's because of, like, certain old songs of mine, like, having little moments on social media, but I've noticed, like, all these pockets of, like, 12 to 15-year-old boys and girls coming out of these shows, standing in the pit, and it's fine when I sing, like, a newer tune, but when I play, like, first record stuff, it's over. Isn't that wild? That I've made it to that point where I can have vintage songs.
1: That is wild. I love that. Okay, back to it with Tennille Towns. She climbs two spots this week with Sunshine's Free.
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0: At Casey Clark, you can slide into our DMs, dedications, requests, questions, comments, and the countdown. You can email us, too. It's casey@caseyclark.ca. Over to Belleville, Ontario, Madison is locked into us on Cool 100. She sent over a note saying her summer has been all about dock days, messy beach hair, and no makeup. Yes, yes, one for the win. Oh, by the way, she loves putting on the old T-shirts and the baseball cap and just going down to 7-Eleven and loading up on Diet Coke. DC for the win. She wants to hear Joan Nichols. Here's Give Me That Girl.
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0: Is Kenny Chesney climbing one this week to number 11 with Carry On? Well, coming up, she has a degree in public health, but dropped all that to become a singer-songwriter, and now she's inside the top 10. We'll tell you more next.
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1: 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I'm John Bulger.
2: The next Lotto 649 Gold Ball jackpot is big. Like, really big. It's a huge $44 million. And you could win the classic $5 million jackpot. Must be 19 or over.
1: In XFM News, police in Nova Scotia say they've seized more than $113,000 worth of illegal cannabis. The Mounties say they began investigating a pair of shipments that came from Ontario last month. They were seized and confirmed to contain cannabis products. No charges yet. Investigation continues. Eastern Canadian premiers are in Vermont this weekend to have meetings with their New England governor counterparts. The annual conference will focus on regional security, economic cooperation, and strengthening cross-border supply chains. Nova Scotia Premier Tim Houston says leaders will also discuss the impact of U.S. tariffs and ways to build more resilient trade relationships. A fast-moving and rapidly growing wildfire near British Columbia's Okanagan Lake has now forced the evacuation of over 20,000 residents and destroyed homes in its path. Social media videos show multiple homes on fire as residents fled overnight with fires on both sides of the road. Evacuation orders cover the entire communities of Summerland, population 12,000, and another 8,000 were told to flee in and around Peachland. The blaze was first reported around supper time last night, but then it exploded in size, burning 50 square kilometers in a few hours. Next week, we'll see a new commander installed for the armed forces on Canada's East Coast. Rear Admiral Pascal Balhumeur will officially take the job Tuesday in Halifax. The commander of Maritime Forces Atlantic and Joint Task Force Atlantic leads the Canadian, that is the Royal Canadian Navy, on the East Coast. He also will lead the Canadian Armed Forces continental operations across Atlantic Canada. In XFM weather, a mix of sun and cloud today, 30% chance of showers this afternoon, a high of 30, except 22 along parts of the coast, Humidex 36, UV 8 or very high. Tonight, cloudy, few showers beginning this evening, a risk of thundershowers possible late this evening and overnight, fog patches developing, 20 millimeters of rain could be expected in the heaviest showers. A low of 19. Tomorrow, cloudy, 30% chance of showers early in the morning. Fog patches retreating to the coast. A high of 24, Humidex 32, and a UV of 7 or high. And tomorrow night, cloudy with a 60% chance of showers and a low of 18. In New Glasgow right now, it's 31. In Port Hawkesbury, 28 degrees. And in Antigonish, it's 29 degrees. 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
1: 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In the American League, the Athletics are in Boston, the LA Angels are at Miami, Baltimore is facing Texas, Cleveland meeting Chicago White Sox, and Tampa Bay is facing Seattle. Over in the National, Chicago Cubs are at Kansas City. The Mets are meeting Pittsburgh. Cincinnati is at Washington. Colorado is at St. Louis. And the L.A. Dodgers are facing Arizona. In Major League Soccer, Houston is at New England. In National Soccer League action, Calgary is at Vancouver. Canadian Premier League, Halifax is at Atletico Ottawa. Inter Toronto at Pacific. And Calvary is at Supra du Quebec. WNBA, Las Vegas at Minnesota. Indiana at Chicago and Seattle at Portland. And the Canadian 8-8 Basketball League, Eastern Conference Final. Niagara is at Brampton. And in the Western Conference Final, Winnipeg is at Vancouver. For the most local news and sports, anytime, go to 98.9xfm.ca.
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6: We are heading into the top 10 in the nation this week. We'll find out real soon, like, if in fact Luke Combs can hold on to that number one spot for another week. While it's taken less than 3 months for Stella Lefty's incredibly infectious single Boston to sneak inside the top 10, not so bad for a former Tulane student who at one time didn't even want to be in front of the microphone.
7: 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And then it wasn't until, like, my senior year, my junior year, that I was like, I didn't know this was a job, now I know it's a job, so I'm gonna pursue this.
6: Stella Lefty jumps up 8 this week with Boston.
2: 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On a track.

0: He is up for a whole slew of CCMA awards, including Entertainer, Album, and Fans Choice, and Male Artist. All those nominations are his. That's Owen Rigling, Love, Hate, Love, up 1 to number 9 this week.
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0: Dedications, requests, you can slide in questions and comments at Casey Clark on any of our socials. In Toronto with Maya, who tunes into us on New Country 93.5. She says her summer is hit a high note at the backyard barbecue last weekend when she randomly ran into an old crush she hasn't seen for a couple of years. They ended up talking by the patio, till 2 a.m. She says, those butterflies in your stomach feeling, yeah, they're real. Maybe they're getting back together. I don't know. Is that a good thing, Maya? You know what? I'll leave it up to you. She wants to hear Tucker Wetmore. 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

0: Bailey Zimmerman climbs 3-8 with Chevy Silverado. Coming up, he is nominated for Fans' Choice in Male Artist of the Year, and he's on the countdown when we continue.
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0: These are the biggest songs in Canada this week. So good to have you here. Getting so close, in fact, finding out if Luke Combs can hold on to that number one spot. Well, he's on the CCMA ballot for Fans' Choice and Male Artist of the Year. 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
0: Let's get set with brand new Jason Aldean. The song is called Anytime Soon from the 12th studio album, Songs About Us. That album, by the way, came out back in April. This song was written by Kurt Allison, John Edwards, Tully Kennedy, and John Morgan. So there's a lot of Jason Aldean world DNA in this one, particularly because Kurt and Tully are longtime players in Jason Aldean's band. By the way, one of the best live bands in country music or in music in general. Them and the Zac Brown Band are like tit for tat, man. They're just so good. Now, okay, this song leans into the feeling of knowing, listen, we should move on, but also knowing it probably is not going to happen anytime soon. This is quintessential Jason Aldean. Brand new song called Anytime Soon.
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0: You tell a Langley, Morgan Wallen up two again this week at number five. I can't love you anymore. Will Luke Combs hold on to that number one spot again this week? We'll find out coming up after the break.
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3: XFM weather. Environment Canada has issued a yellow weather alert for severe thunderstorm watch and a severe thunderstorm warning. An area of severe thunderstorms extends across Pictou County and is expanding across the higher terrain of Colchester and Antigonish counties. The hazards include heavy rainfall rates of 20 to 40 millimeters, possible strong winds, possible flooding, and possible hail. And that's your weather alert from 98.9 XFM.
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2: Thanks so much for taking time out of your busy world to hang out with us. Dedications, requests, you want to contact the countdown, it's at Casey Clark on any of our socials. You can also email us anytime you want. It's Casey@CaseyClark.ca. Out of the number one spot this week is Luke Combs. Luke says, doesn't matter how much success he will experience, he will never change.
3: Rob had the idea in his phone. Steven had this cool chorus melody, and Sammy built the track. And so I had never done that, never written with a track guy. I didn't know that was a thing. And so it actually turned out being pretty cool, and it ended up becoming one of my favorite songs on the record.
2: Dropping three spots this week out of the number one spot. 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

0: hold steady at number three this week with Woman. Over to Jason Aldean saying, the songs on his album, his latest album, kind of dictate the overall sound.
1: I feel like a lot of this album was kind of getting back to some of the earlier sounds of stuff that we did that we kind of moved away from a little bit. And a lot of times the songs also dictate those things. If you got a song like Burning It Down, it gets really tough to cut a song like that really traditional. So it kind of depends on the song.
0: Still locked in this week, here's Jason Aldean with Don't Tell On Me.
2: 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Number two.

0: holding steady again at number two this week. Jason Aldean with Don't Tell On Me, which means we have a brand new number one in the nation. And it's Morgan Wallen who leapfrogged Jason Aldean this week to land into the number one spot. Here's Morgan explaining his work ethic.
1: I feel like everything is so temporary and fleeting and just in life in general. So I try to stay working hard and keep my head down and do the best I can every day. I don't know that I ever want to have a nominated attitude.
0: Jumping up three spots this week, leaping over Jason Aldean and landing in to the number one spot for the first time this week. This is brand new number one, Morgan Wallen with Don't We.
2: This is the biggest song in Canada. It's the Casey Clark Country Countdown, number one.

0: at number one, leapfrogging Jason Aldean to take over the number one spot from Luke Combs. Morgan Wallen with Don't We New at number one this week. Well, listen, we want to say thanks again for taking time in your busy world to hang out with us. We do appreciate that. Also, thanks to the writers and producers putting the show together. Without them, there's no show. Simple as that. I'm Casey Clark. Have yourself a safe and wonderful week. We'll chat soon.
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2: In XFM News, RCMP say recent thefts of copper wire have caused phone and internet outages in rural Nova Scotia, and now the Mounties in northern and central Nova Scotia are investigating after telecommunications lines were cut and stolen from two separate locations in Colchester County. And then on the same day that happened in Cumberland County, a long power line was cut and pulled from the ground, and a copper cable was stolen in Hance County. Investigators are asking for the public's help, adding this type of crime can be incredibly dangerous. Prince Edward Island's Liberal Party will pick their next leader in October. Previous leader Robert Mitchell resigned last month after losing his second by-election in less than a year. Party President Katie Morello says it's a short timeline, but members wanted a leader in place before the fall sitting of the legislature. No one has yet declared their candidacy for that position. RCMP are investigating the suspicious death of a 57-year-old man outside Moncton. Police say they were called to a residence on Route 910 in Shenstone on Tuesday. Major crime is investigating. Anyone with information is asked to contact police. A Memorial University professor is getting ready to lead a 250-day research mission to the Arctic. Maxime Jeffrey will be the chief research scientist and the only Canadian aboard the Terra Polar Station. The aluminum-clad station is saucer-shaped and will travel to the Arctic under its own power before becoming embedded in the sea ice. The project will see no crew changes and aims to collect environmental data focused on how season changes impact marine ecosystems in the Arctic. A local news directory is in the works by the federal government. Canadian Heritage says it's in a multi-phase, multi-year project that will ultimately measure the extent and spread of news deserts and areas of news poverty in Canada. The Investigative Journalism Foundation is using artificial intelligence to help the federal government compile the directory. The project also uses a computer program to comb through data from multiple sources, including Statistics Canada and Google, to identify local news outlets. And 20,000 residents in the British Columbia communities of Summerland and Peachland have been chased out of their homes by an explosive wildfire that sprang up yesterday. The District of Summerland declared a state of local emergency and ordered evacuation of the entire district. The state of emergency gives the authority control over travel as well. A large section of BC's southern interior is under an orange air quality warning. Wildfire smoke blankets the area from the border to the Cariboo region. Environment Canada says some regions, including the Similkameen and central and southern Okanagan, may see some relief from the smoke into late evening and overnight into Sunday. 98.9 XFM weather is next for TNB Plumbing.
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2: 98.9 XFM weather. Environment Canada has issued a yellow warning and a yellow alert. An area of severe thunderstorms extends across Pictou County and is expanding across the higher terrain of Colchester and Antigonish counties. Heavy rain rates of up to 20 to 40 millimeters can be expected, some possible hail, and possible flooding. Tonight, we can expect showers and a low of 19. Tomorrow, cloudy, 30% chance of showers, fog patches retreating to the coast in the morning, high of 25, Humidex 33, UV 7 or high. Tomorrow night, partly cloudy, 30% chance of showers in the evening, fog patches spreading inland early in the evening, a low of 19. Monday, a mix of sun and cloud, 30% chance of showers, high of 25. For Tuesday, a mix of sun and cloud, 30% chance of showers, and a high of 27. And for Wednesday, a mix of sun and cloud, 30% chance of showers, and a high of 24. In New Glasgow right now, it's 26 degrees. Port Hawkesbury, 25. And in Antigonish, it's 26 degrees. And now, your funeral announcements. The death of Elizabeth Ann Betty Weber of Cape George occurred Friday, July 17th. A celebration of life will take place Sunday, August 9th, from 1 until 3 p.m. at 5875 Highway 337, Cape George, with a time of remembrance at 2 p.m. Burial will take place at a later date at St. David's United Church Cemetery, Cape George. Memorial donations may be made to the Cape George Heritage School Museum, St. James Hot Meal Program, Antigonish Town and County Palliative Care Society, or a charity of choice. Funeral arrangements for the late Betty Weber are under the direction of the McIsaac Funeral Home in Antigonish.
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2: 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In the American League, the Athletics are at Boston, LA Angels at Miami, Baltimore is meeting Texas, Cleveland is at Chicago White Sox, and Tampa Bay is at Seattle. Over in the National, Chicago Cubs are taking on Kansas City, New York Mets are meeting Pittsburgh, Cincinnati is facing Washington, Colorado is at St. Louis, LA Dodgers are at Arizona. Major League Soccer, Houston is at New England. In the NSL, Calgary is at Vancouver. Canadian Premier League, Halifax at Atletico Ottawa. Inter Toronto at Pacific. And Calvary is at Supra de Quebec. WNBA, Las Vegas is at Minnesota. Indiana at Chicago, and Seattle is facing Portland. And in the CEBL Eastern Conference Final, Niagara is at Brampton today. And the Western Conference Final, Winnipeg is at Vancouver. For the most local news and sports, anytime, go to 98.9xfm.ca.

0: This is a message from the municipality of the county of Antigonish. A drop in water levels at the water tower in Lower South River has staff monitoring all systems. The municipality has issued a voluntary water conservation advisory for all Antigonish County residents. Measures include limiting activities such as watering lawns, washing vehicles, and filling pools. The county also recommends checking your toilet for leaks and flush only when necessary. Take shorter showers, turn off the tap when brushing your teeth, and collect rainwater for use in your garden. Conservation ensures that essential services such as hospitals and fire departments have the water they need and helps protect long-term access to water for everyone.
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0: The Antigonish Truck and Tractor Pull Association is hosting Rumble by the River, Maritime Truck and Tractor Pull Association, August 28th and 29th at the Lower South River Ball Field behind Mother Webb's, featuring two-wheel drive blown trucks along with Pro Stock tractors, 4x4 modified, and more. 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
6: ...98.9 XFM weather. Environment Canada has issued a yellow alert. An area of severe thunderstorms extends across Pictou County and expanding across the higher terrain of Colchester and Antigonish counties. Heavy rainfall can be expected, 20 to 40 millimeters, possible hail, and possible flooding. Tonight we can expect showers, a low 19, tomorrow sunny, that is cloudy rather, with 30% chance of showers, fog patches retreating to the coast in the morning with a high of 25, humidex 33, UV index 7 or high. And tomorrow night, partly cloudy, 30% chance of showers in the evening, fog patches spreading inland, low of 19. In New Glasgow right now, it's 26 degrees, in Port Hawkesbury 25, and in Antigonish, it's 26 degrees. And that's your weather from 98.9 XFM.

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2: The following is a notice from the town of Antigonish. The town would like to remind residents that voluntary water conservation measures are now in effect. While these measures are in place, all water customers are strongly encouraged to use water wisely. This includes reducing non-essential water activities, such as watering lawns, washing cars, and filling pools. The splash pad will operate on reduced hours from 11 a.m. to 3 p.m. daily. The town will continue to closely monitor the situation and thanks residents for your cooperation and understanding.
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4: Hi there, Summer Cruiser Cameron here at Columbus Field for the Antigonish Music Festival. If you can hear in the background, not sure if you can, right now the incredibly talented Josh Norad is performing with his signature style of high-energy, authentic country. It may be raining here, but that isn't stopping the artist from rocking it and the audience for having a good time. If you haven't made it out yet to the music event of the summer, there's still three more acts after Josh, which I will be emceeing. I can't wait to see you out here. The Summer Cruiser is supported by Riverside International Speedway, James River, Winmar Property Restoration, Antigonish and New Glasgow, J.R. Rahe's Furniture and Appliances, New Glasgow and Antigonish, and Babin's Service Center, Lennox Passage, Cape Breton. 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I'm Cameron Osgood.
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0: Good evening. From the 98.9 XFM Newsroom, I'm John Bulger. Police in Nova Scotia say they've seized more than $113,000 worth of illegal cannabis. Mounties say they began investigating a pair of shipments from Ontario last month. They were seized and confirmed to contain cannabis products. No charges yet, and the investigation is continuing. Eastern Canadian premiers are in Vermont this weekend to have meetings with their New England governor counterparts. The annual conference will focus on regional security, economic cooperation, and strengthening cross-border supply chains. Nova Scotia Premier Tim Houston says leaders will also discuss the impact of U.S. tariffs and ways to build more resilient trade relationships. A fast-moving and rapidly growing wildfire near British Columbia's Okanagan Lake has forced the evacuation of over 20,000 people and destroyed homes. Social media videos show multiple homes ablaze as residents fled overnight. Evacuation orders covered the entire community of Summerland, population 12,000, and another 8,000 were told to flee in and around Peachland. The blaze was first reported around 5 p.m. Friday night, but it exploded in size, burning 50 square kilometers in just a few hours. XFM weather. Environment Canada has issued a yellow weather alert, a lightning watch, and a possible lightning warning. An area of severe thunderstorms extends across Pictou County and is expanding across the higher terrain of Colchester and Antigonish counties. They say heavy rain is possible, 20 to 40 millimeters of rain, possible hail, and possible flooding. Tonight, we can expect showers and a low of 13. Tomorrow, cloudy with a 30% chance of showers. Fog patches retreating to the coast in the morning. A high of 25, humidex 33, UV index of 7 or high. And for tomorrow night, partly cloudy, 30% chance of showers. Fog patches spreading inland early in the evening with a low of 19. In New Glasgow right now, it's 24 degrees. In Port Hawkesbury, 23. And in Antigonish, it's 25 degrees. 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
0: 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Major League Baseball, interleague play, Toronto is at Philadelphia, Atlanta's facing the Yankees, Minnesota's at Milwaukee, Detroit facing San Francisco, and Houston is meeting San Diego. In the American League, the Athletics are at Boston, LA Angels at Miami, Baltimore is facing Texas, Cleveland is taking on Chicago White Sox, and Tampa Bay is at Seattle. Over in the National, Chicago Cubs are at Kansas City, New York Mets are playing Pittsburgh, Cincinnati is at Washington, Colorado at St. Louis, and the LA Dodgers are at Arizona. Major League Soccer, Houston is at New England. In the NSL, Calgary is at Vancouver. Canadian Premier League, Halifax at Atletico Ottawa, Inter Toronto at Pacific, and Calvary at Supra de Quebec. WNBA, Las Vegas at Minnesota, Indiana at Chicago, and Seattle is meeting Portland. And in the CEBL, Eastern Conference Final, Niagara at Brampton, and the Western Conference Final, Winnipeg is at Vancouver. For the most local news and sports, anytime,

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3: 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The party's on and we're ready to rock the boat. Hughes Corporation kicks it off right now.

0: instant request.
1: Hi, Daryl. This is Carol from downtown beautiful Sydney, Nova Scotia. I was just wondering if you could play the song 409 by the Beach Boys. Thank you, Daryl, and have a nice evening.

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1: Hi, my name is Doc, and I'm calling from Cape Breton. And I would like to hear, if possible, Stephen Stills, Love the One You're With. Thanks.

0: 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Yellow.
1: My name is Robin. I am calling from out in Thetford, Ontario.
2: And what are the Robins doing in Thetford tonight?
1: This evening, I am sitting out having a beautiful fire with my man. And you know what I'd love to hear? How about Sugar Sugar?
2: Because you're so sweet.
3: I think I shall now be sick.
1: Okay. Here's the roller skate to that song.
2: Oh, yeah. All right. Here it is on the beach party.
1: Oh, super.

0: 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Song about getting along. Boy, I tell you, the world needs to hear that right now, don't they? And I'm Darryl McLean, and my friend, welcome aboard. Welcome to 4 hours of fun radio for your Saturday night. What a great way to spend the weekend enjoying the classic hits you love. The good stuff from the 70s and 80s and even back to the 60s that we grew up listening to, and we're never far from our radios. And you know something? The best part about the Beach Party Show is that it's your show. It truly is, because your requests and dedications are what makes it so special. You can phone in for a favorite anytime during the show. Here's the toll-free number, 1-866-665-6070. Have that handy. And if you'd prefer to email me, my address is request@thebeachparty.ca. A lot of people send requests to me on Facebook, and you can do that too. Just pop over and visit The Beach Party fan page on Facebook. Give us a like, and we can connect on there. And any way you do it, I'm looking forward to hearing from you. As the party continues, more 70s gold on the way. Cher's on deck with her signature song next.
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9: Hi, Darryl. Susan's calling from Mills Harbor. I'd like to hear Gypsy, Trance, and Thieves by Cher. And it's going into my friend Patsy. Thank you. I'm calling from Mills Harbor.

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1: Hey, this is William Colt. I want to request Hot Child of the City by Nikki Glaser, and I want to dedicate it to Darren Gifford. We're out here in Canfield enjoying the weather.

0: From the Beach Party Hall of Fame, there's the great Rick Nelson and Hello Mary Lou. And that's a special request for my good friend Stu in Hamilton, Ontario. Hope you enjoyed hearing Rick Nelson. Hello, Mary Lou. Let's get back to the phones now.
1: Excuse me a minute. Yellow.
2: Hi, Daryl. How are you?
0: I am well, thank you. Tell everybody who's calling.
2: It's Barb here from Glace Bay.
0: So, Barb, what's on your mind tonight?
2: Well, I'd like to hear Gold by John Stewart.
0: I love that song. Great summertime tune. Just kind of makes you feel good all over. And we got it for you, my love, right here on the Beach Party.

0: 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We're right here on your radio every weekend. 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Taking care of a request from a friend, Barb, in Glace Bay, Nova Scotia. Barb's a very loyal listener and a regular contributor to the show. She wanted to hear John Stewart with his huge hit, Gold, taking us back to the summer of 79. John Stewart was a former member of the Kingston Trio, and he mainly focused on folk and folk rock songs during the late 60s and early 70s. He signed with RSO Records in 1979, and they wanted some pop hits that could generate radio airplay, so he produced a whole album full of them and wound up with three top 10 hits from a great album called Bombs Away, Dream Babies, Gold peaking at number 5. I'm Daryl McLean, and coming your way next, we're entering the 80s.
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0: Stick with me and I'll make you a star, baby. It's the Guess Who right here on the Saturday Night Beach Party. We are loving life and living large tonight. You know what? I want to get you on the radio. Is there a favorite tune you'd like to hear? The hotline is open now at 1-866-665-6070.
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3: Hey, Daryl. It's Aiden calling in. I would love to hear Here Comes the Sun by the Beatles for my mom, Denise Matthews. She's going through cancer right now. Just a little something to pep up the step. Thank you so much. Have a great night.
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1: So what?
0: But it was number one on your 8-track player. Here's a Saturday night beach party 8-track flashback.

0: 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Oh, we are definitely tripping through time tonight as we go back to the 70s with something we call an 8-track flashback. Maybe a song you don't hear a whole lot. From 1971, there's Tommy James on his own without the Shondells with Dragging the Line. That peaked at number 4 on the charts, and I want to send that out to my friend Jane in Wasaga Beach. She called in for that a little while ago. Hope you enjoyed it. Stand by. In moments, we're going to look back and find out what happened this week in music history, and Gordon Lightfoot's up next.
1: After 30 incredible years of owning Down to Earth Art Gallery and with hearts full of mixed emotions, Gerard and Elaine are thrilled to announce their retirement at the end of January 2027 and will be closing the gallery. They will sincerely miss their wonderful clients, many of whom have become dear friends. As part of celebrating their 30 years of business, they're holding their last Alan Sillaboy show with more than 40 original works of art from August 20th to the 24th. Alan Sillaboy was the first artist to partner with Down to Earth Art 30 years ago, and they've been exhibiting his amazing artwork ever since. They're using this show as a way to thank their loyal collectors of Alan's work. Any customer who has purchased an Alan Sillaboy original from them over the last 30 years will have the opportunity to purchase from this show at a 25% saving. Alan will be in the gallery Thursday and Friday evening, August 20th and 21st, from 6 until 8, and again Saturday afternoon from 2 until 4. Down to Earth Art Gallery in Fine Framing, 240 Main Street, Antigonish, next to the Royal Bank.
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0: It's time now for This Week in Music History. It's August 8th, 1960, and 16-year-old Brian Hyland's novelty tune, Itsy Bitsy Teeny Weeny Yellow Polka Dot Bikini, tops the Billboard Hot 100. Songwriter Paul Vance says he got the inspiration for the song when he saw his 2-year-old daughter at the beach in a tiny little swimsuit.
1: It was an itsy bitsy teeny weeny yellow polka dot bikini.
0: It's August 3rd, 1963. The Beatles appear at the Cavern Club in Liverpool for the very last time. They had performed 274 concerts at the dingy basement club since their debut there 2.5 years earlier. Their first gig paid them $14. Their last gig, $800.

0: August 7th, 1965. Although it failed to chart at all in the UK, Herman's Hermits reached number one in North America with a silly little song called I'm Henry the Eighth I Am. The tune was actually written in 1911 and had been popularized by Cockney comedian Harry Champion.
1: I'm Henry the Eighth I Am. I am.
0: August 8th, 1970, Canadian immigration officials turned back thousands of American fans on their way to the Strawberry Fields Rock Festival in Mossport, Ontario, on the grounds that they failed to produce adequate monies to support themselves. Regardless, 8,000 Americans still made it to the show.
2: Let me take you down, 'cause I'm going to Strawberry Fields.
0: It's August 7th, 1971. After having half a dozen top 20 hits in the U.S., the Bee Gees finally score their first number one with How Can You Mend a Broken Heart? Barry and Robin Gibb had written the song for crooner Andy Williams, but he turned it down. August 3rd, for what must have been a very mixed audience, Bruce Springsteen and the E Street Band opened for Anne Murray in New York City. And finally, it's August 5th, 1978. The Rolling Stones see their only disco-style effort, Miss You, become their eighth number one single. It's been reported that the lyrics were inspired by Mick Jagger's deteriorating relationship with his wife, Bianca. I'm Daryl McLean, and that's This Week in Music History.

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3: 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You got it, my friend. It's the Beach Party. I'm your host, Daryl McClain, guiding you on this fun journey through time back to the 70s and 80s and back to the 60s with some of the greatest music ever recorded. 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
1: Hello, this is Dave Pringle from Newtown Quotations. I was wondering if you could play Afternoon Delight on the Beach Party. Love your program.

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1: Mike from Thorburn, Daryl. Big fan of yours, and I was wondering if you could play Against the Wind by Bob Seger. Thank you.

0: 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Taking care of a request while we take a trip down to the basement and into my old musty, dusty record collection for a forgotten 45. Brian in Bowmanville, Ontario, called me last week, and he said, Daryl, you got to get something on by Engelbert Humperdinck. We don't hear enough Engelbert. Well, there he is, my friend. 1967 with Release Me and Let Me Love Again. That was the first single that he recorded under the name Engelbert Humperdinck. He had previously recorded under his real name, Jerry Dorsey. And of course, Engelbert has gone on to an incredible career and still out there touring and recording. Hope you enjoyed that forgotten 45 on the beach party.
1: I'm Daryl McLean, and I am so excited about our upcoming Beach Party Getaway 2027. 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Jot this number down for Mike, 1-647-227-50. That's 1-647-227-50. I can't wait to see you this coming January on the Beach Party Getaway.
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8: Hey, Daryl. It's David White from Lingan, Nova Scotia. And I would love to hear Dancing Queen by ABBA for my niece, Isabella, who's a dancing queen. Good night, long time listener. Thank you.

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1: Hi, this is Marianne calling. I'd like to request Boogie Shoes by Casey and the Sunshine Band.
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0: 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As we take time to chill, we call it our ice cooler classic of the night. And taking care of another request for Peter, who phoned in from Sydney, Nova Scotia, wanted to hear Bad Finger and Baby Blue. That goes back to 1972, peaking at number 14 on the charts. And the song addressed a real person, a former girlfriend of the singer-songwriter Pete Ham, who was the lead singer for the group. And the song got a whole lot more popular when it was used in the final episode of Breaking Bad. You may recall hearing it when poor Walter got it. Hope you enjoyed Baby Blue. I'm Daryl McLean. Coming your way next, we're going to go back to the 60s and take care of one for Bill Sterling, who emailed me. Don't know where Bill's from, but he wanted to hear the Castles Indian Lake. And we'll send that out to everybody who's at the lake or the cottage this weekend. Stand by.
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8: Yeah, Daryl, boy, I want to hear Indian Lake by the Castles. My name is Joe Brown. I'm from Beaver Cove, Cape Breton.

0: It's the Rolling Stones doing it up country style with tonight's Redneck Classic, Far Away Eyes, right here on the Saturday Night Beach Party. My name is Darrell McLean, feeling good. You know what? I want to get you on the radio. Is there a favorite song you want to hear? Maybe you want to dedicate something to your sweetheart. Our hotline is open now at 1-866-665-6070. Don't be shy.
1: Well, well, well. Who's this delightful young lady?
2: It's Irene from Stanger.
0: Oh, my friend Irene. Such a loyal listener to the beach party. 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
0: Thank you. What you got for me tonight, hon?
2: Well, I want to know, could I hear that song, Hey, Mr. Tambourine Man?
0: You sure can. That's the Birds right here on the beach party.
2: Thank you.

0: You're listening to the Saturday Night Beach Party on your favorite beach party station. You know what? We're the show that not only takes your requests, we play them. Mr. Tambourine Man. That goes back to 1965, a number one hit. Bob Dylan wrote that song. And as a matter of fact, it's the only song that Bob Dylan wrote that ever went to number one on the charts. And it was the Byrds' first single. And many say a song that changed the face of rock music, because not only did it launch the Byrds' career, it convinced Bob Dylan to go electric and start the folk rock movement. Hope you enjoyed Mr. Tambourine Man. I'm Daryl McLean, and stand by for a Canadian classic from Five Man Electrical Band next.
1: After 30 incredible years of owning Down to Earth Art Gallery, and with hearts full of mixed emotions, Gerard and Elaine are thrilled to announce their retirement at the end of January 2027 and will be closing the gallery. They will sincerely miss their wonderful clients, many of whom have become dear friends. As part of celebrating their 30 years of business, they're holding their last Alan Sillaboy show with more than 40 original works of art from August 20th to the 24th. Alan Sillaboy was the first artist to partner with Down to Earth Art 30 years ago, and they've been exhibiting his amazing artwork ever since. They're using this show as a way to thank their loyal collectors of Alan's work. Any customer who has purchased an Alan Sillaboy original from them over the last 30 years will have the opportunity to purchase from this show at a 25% saving. Alan will be in the gallery Thursday and Friday evening, August 20th and 21st, from 6 until 8, and again Saturday afternoon from 2 until 4. Down to Earth Art Gallery in Fine Framing, 240 Main Street, Antigonish, next to the Royal Bank.
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0: Something for all you kinky girls listening into the beach party on this Saturday night. There's Rick James, Super Freak. What a great way to kick off hour three of Canada's feel-good party on your radio. I'm Darryl McLean. You know what? We've got lots more of your favorite classic hits of the 70s and 80s coming up, a little more 60s, and of course, lots more of your requests and dedications. The hotline is open at 1-866-665-6070. Here we go.
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2: Hi, Darryl. Could you please play Instant Replay by Dan Hartman? And this is Tony from Whitby. I really enjoy your show. Have a good night. Thank you.

0: incoming message.
1: Good evening, Daryl. This is Lynn from Cambridge, Ontario. Tonight I'm looking for Real Love by the Doobie Brothers from 1980. Could you play that, please? Thanks a lot.

0: 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Well, another trip down to the basement tonight and into my old musty dusty record collection, and taking care of a request for Lloyd, who called in from Isle Madame, Cape Breton, Nova Scotia. Wanted to hear Creedence Clearwater Revival's Cotton Fields, going back to 1969. That, of course, is an old blues tune that was originally recorded by Leadbelly way back in 1940. Harry Belafonte took a crack at it in 1958, and the Highwaymen had a hit with it in 1961. Creedence Clearwater Revival put it on their album Willie and the Poor Boys, and their version went number one in Mexico, of all places. Hope you enjoyed Cotton Fields. I'm Darrell McLean, and stand by, the boys from Edinburgh are getting ready. It's Bay City Rollers coming your way in moments.
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1: Hi, Daryl. How you doing?
2: Doing pretty darn good, thanks. Who's this?
1: Jimmy from Inverness.
2: What are you doing?
1: Just finished brewing the coffee, man. I was out doing some work in the yard and in the shed. Spring duties, you know?
2: 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You know, she's got you working hard.
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2: 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What do you say?
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0: 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Fleetwood Mac Landslide tonight. That goes back to 1976. All about a father-daughter relationship. Stevie Nicks wrote that on the guitar at about 5 minutes in Aspen, Colorado, surrounded by mountains and thinking, wow, all this snow could just come tumbling down around me and there's nothing I could do about it. Enjoyed hearing Landslide. I'm Daryl McLean, and just checking my Facebook here and got a message from Anthony Haley from Balls Creek, Cape Breton. They were in Antigonish camping out at Riverside International Racetrack and listening into the Beach Party, and he says, my daughter Haley would just absolutely love to hear Sweet Caroline. Well, Haley, I want you to turn your radio up nice and loud, and we're going to sing along with Neil Diamond and Sweet Caroline in just a moment.
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5: 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It's Ray from Balsam Lake. I'd like to hear Sweet Caroline, and I'd like to dedicate it to my fabulous sister-in-law.

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1: Hey, Daryl, it's Carrie and Rob calling from Caribou, Nova Scotia. We're here camping on the weekend and would love to hear Sharing the Night Together by Dr. Hawk. 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Have a great night.

0: you'd like to make a call, please hang up and try again.
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2: I'd like to request You Needed Me by Anne Murray. The Earl calling from Hamilton, Ontario. By the way, many years ago, I met this nurse that was a spitting image of Anne Murray. I thought it was her. I swear I thought it was her. I'd like to dedicate that to that nurse, whoever she is. Take care. Bye-bye.
3: End of message.

0: You're listening to the Saturday Night Beach Party on your favorite beach party station. We're the show that not only takes your requests, we play them as we get a little mellow on this Saturday night. Ann Murray and You Needed Me. That was the number one for Ann back in 1978 and went on to win the 1978 Grammy Award for Best Pop Vocal Performance. Ann is retired now and she's loving it. Plays a lot of golf. But I got to tell you, back in the day, Ann was the number one female singer in the world and a proud native of Spring Hill, Nova Scotia. I hope you enjoyed that. I'm Daryl McLean. As we get a little psychedelic next, stand by for Steppenwolf.
1: 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Psyched.